0: Community news from around Yeovil and South Somerset.
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2: You open your messages expecting a meme, and instead, it's something you didn't ask for. Unwanted, explicit images or videos, often called cyber flashing, a growing concern. It's when someone sends sexual content without consent, typically for their own gratification or to shock, humiliate or distress the person receiving it. In the past year alone, there have been 110 reports of cyber flashing across the Avon and Somerset police area. While some may brush it off as a joke, police warn the impact can be serious, causing anxiety, embarrassment, fear, and lasting distress. Officers also say those responsible can go on to commit more serious offences. Cyber flashing became a criminal offence in England and Wales in January 2024 under the Online Safety Act. Anyone found guilty could face up to 2 years in prison, a fine or both, and may be placed on the sex offenders register. It can happen through social media, messaging apps, dating platforms, or even in public spaces via Bluetooth or AirDrop. If you receive an explicit image you didn't ask for, don't respond. Block the sender and report it by calling the non-emergency number 101. If you can, keep evidence. Police say reporting these incidents can help prevent further harm. And if you're affected, support is available. If you have an item of community news from where you live, please send it to info@radio9springs.com.

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2: From the Sky News Centre at 2, the USA will need to come from behind to stay in the World Cup. The co-hosts are losing at half-time in a controversial last 16 tie with Belgium. Joe Rawson's watching in the US.
3: Florian Balogun has had little impact so far after his ban was put back following a decision by FIFA after a conversation between President Trump and Gianni Infantino. Charles Di Ketelaere has got a brace with Belgium 2-1 up at half-time. Malik Tillman's deflected free kick did make it 1-1 at one stage, but as it stands, all three co-hosts will be out.
2: Meanwhile, Cristiano Ronaldo's hopes of winning a World Cup appear to be over after his side were knocked out of the last 16 by Spain. Portugal went down to a 1-0 defeat in Dallas. A 21-year-old man's been charged with murder after another man was stabbed to death in West London. Haroon Hassan, who's 22, was pronounced dead in Hounslow last Tuesday. Ministers are being warned they're mis-selling student loans by freezing the repayment threshold for 3 years. MPs on the Cross-Party Treasury Committee says it's putting an unnecessary burden on younger generations. Inflation means many who took out loans between 2012 and 2023 have seen their debt rise or stay the same. Zach graduated last year.
4: Since making repayments, I've had a minimal impact in reducing how much is left of the loan. Primarily think this is because of how great this interest rate is. It feels like I'm not really moving any of it at all.
2: Well, the government says it'll continue to look at making the system fairer. Prince Harry's arrived back in the UK after being told he couldn't stay at Buckingham Palace. Sources say he'd accepted the King's offer too late. And British wildcard Arthur Ferry's booked his place in the Wimbledon quarterfinals. The world's number 114 beat Grigor Dimitrov on 5 sets on centre court. That's the latest. I'm Cam Hall.
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6: Any early low cloud will gradually lift, leaving another hot and sunny day with light winds. A little mist is possible for a time, but elsewhere it will be another fine day. A high of 30 degrees. Sunset this evening is at 9:28. Tonight stays dry and warm with clear spells, and on the way, the dry and hot weather continues over the next few days with plenty of strong sunshine and light winds. It will become a little less hot towards the weekend.
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1: Brought to you by Leonardo of Yeovil, the home of British helicopters.
2: Somerset Council has announced plans to build 580 new council homes over the next 5 years, placing housing at the heart of a new long-term strategy for the county. Developed in partnership with Homes in Somerset, the Social Housing Development Strategy aims to deliver high-quality, energy-efficient homes by March 2031. The focus is on affordability, sustainability, and meeting the needs of Somerset's diverse communities, helping to create safe, secure places for people to live. The Council says the scheme will support residents' physical, mental, and social well-being, with low-carbon homes designed to promote independence whilst reducing energy costs and tackling fuel poverty. The strategy also looks at expanding housing into rural areas, recognising their unique challenges, while addressing complex housing needs and supporting displaced people. Projects already completed include developments in Minehead and Taunton, with further schemes currently underway in Bridgewater and Taunton. Councillor Frederica Smith-Roberts says the plan sets out a bold and inclusive vision, built on strong partnerships with landowners, developers and local communities. She says it goes beyond bricks and mortar, aiming to strengthen communities, support economic growth and respond to climate change, ensuring everyone in Somerset has access to a safe and affordable home. If you have an item of community news from where you live, please send it to info@radio9springs.com.

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1: We're going to dance and have some fun.

0: Some will say this is a win for football after the Florian Balogun saga that saw his one-game ban suspended by FIFA after a conversation between President Trump and Gianni Infantino. The striker's impact on the match was minimal, with Belgium comfortable in their 4-1 victory over the USA in Seattle. All three co-hosts now out of the World Cup.
1: Meanwhile, Cristiano Ronaldo's hopes of winning the World Cup have come to an end after Portugal's late defeat to Spain in their last 16 tie. Mikel Merino's goal sent the European champions into the quarterfinals. A cross-party group of MPs say the three-year threshold freeze for graduates repaying their student loans must be scrapped. The Treasury Committee's warning it amounts to mis-selling them. The High Court's due to deliver its ruling on Prince Harry's multi-million pound legal battle against the Daily Mail's publisher. An 11-week trial saw the Duke of Sussex and other high-profile names accuse Associated Newspapers Limited of unlawful gathering, which it denies. Harry's back in the UK for 5 days, but won't be staying at Buckingham Palace. Sources claim he didn't accept an invitation on time. Emily Nash is Hello Magazine's royal editor.
2: There is a scenario whereby if Harry were to make a big public statement afterwards, depending on the outcome of that ruling, that it would look very difficult for the King were he to then return to Buckingham Palace. And it was Tuesday evening that he had asked to stay.
1: Downing Street says it's expecting constructive conversations about defence with Donald Trump at this week's NATO summit in Turkey. It'll be Sir Keir Starmer's final time at an alliance meeting as Prime Minister. And British wildcard Arthur Ferries booked his place in the quarterfinals at Wimbledon. The 23-year-old beat Grigor Dimitrov over 5 sets on centre court. That's the latest. I'm Cam Hall.
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5: Any early low cloud will gradually lift, leaving another hot and sunny day with light winds. A little mist is possible for a time, but elsewhere it will be another fine day. A high of 30 degrees. Sunset this evening is at 9:28. Tonight stays dry and warm with clear spells, and on the way, the dry and hot weather continues over the next few days with plenty of strong sunshine and light winds. It will become a little less hot towards the weekend.
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1: Brought to you by Leonardo of Yeovil, the home of British helicopters.
2: A long-standing part of Britain's broadcasting landscape is set to fall silent. The BBC has confirmed that its Radio 4 long-wave service will be shut down, bringing to an end nearly a century of long-wave radio transmission, a move some listeners have described as criminal. The service, broadcast on 198 kHz, has been transmitted from the Droitwich transmitting station for more than 90 years, reaching across the UK and beyond. Long-wave signals travel vast distances and are known for their reliability, particularly in areas where other radio or digital services struggle. But the BBC says the technology is now reaching the end of its life. And with listener numbers declining, investment in upgrades is no longer considered cost-effective. Most audiences, it says, have already moved to FM and digital platforms like DAB. The corporation has confirmed the service will close later in 2026, with at least 2 months' notice given to listeners. Daily on-air reminders will also help audiences switch to alternative ways of tuning in. A petition to save the service has gathered thousands of signatures, arguing long wave remains a vital lifeline, especially in rural areas with poor reception and limited internet access. For now, the countdown continues for one of radio's oldest and most far-reaching signals. If you have an item of community news where you live, please send it to info@radio9springs.com.
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2: From the Sky News Centre at 4, all three co-hosts are out of the World Cup after the USA's defeat to Belgium. President Trump dominated the coverage before the game. Joe Rawson reports.

0: We'll find out today if he's won a High Court case against the Daily Mail's publisher. The 11-week trial also heard claims from other celebs against Associated Newspapers Limited. They deny the allegations. The massive funeral procession for Iran's former supreme leader will move from the capital to other cities in Iran. Ayatollah Ali Khamenei and four members of his family were killed at the start of the war in February. British wildcard Arthur Ferries booked his place in the quarterfinals at Wimbledon after winning a thriller against Grigor Dimitrov. The 23-year-old beat the Bulgarian in a final set tiebreak on centre court. Roger Federer was a special guest in the royal box. Ferries says he couldn't believe the 20-time Grand Slam winner was watching.
1: I saw Roger was in the royal box. I didn't know he was coming. I sent a message to my team saying, yeah, look, like Roger's in the box. I'm pretty tight, and incredible to be in that position where one of the greatest of all times is watching you.
0: And parts of the UK are entering a third heat wave in as many months. Southern England could see highs of around 32 degrees Celsius today. That's the latest. I'm Cam Hall.
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4: Any early low cloud will gradually lift, leaving another hot and sunny day with light winds. A little mist is possible for a time, but elsewhere it will be another fine day. A high of 30 degrees. Sunset this evening is at 9:28. Tonight stays dry and warm with clear spells, and on the way, the dry and hot weather continues over the next few days with plenty of strong sunshine and light winds. It will become a little less hot towards the weekend.
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1: Brought to you by Leonardo of Yeovil, the home of British helicopters.
2: New figures released by Department for Environment, Food and Rural Affairs, or DEFRA, show how local councils across England are performing when it comes to recycling. And there's good news locally, with Somerset Council remaining in the top 10% of all authorities for recycling. The latest league tables show a recycling rate of 55.5%, placing Somerset 32nd out of 321 councils nationwide. Somerset Council says their success is down to the efforts of residents who continue to sort and recycle their waste carefully, and they also stress there's still room for improvement. A recent survey of household rubbish bins found that around 7% of what's being thrown away could be recycled at local recycling sites. Another 7% was made up of garden waste. Residents are being encouraged to compost at home where possible, helping return nutrients to the soil. Alternatively, garden waste can be taken to recycling centres free of charge or collected through a subscription service. For those unsure about how to recycle certain items, more information is available on the Somerset Council website. The message from the Somerset Council is, check before you throw and help push recycling rates even higher. If you have an item of community news from where you live, please send it to info@radio9springs.com.

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2: From the Sky News Centre at 5, all three co-hosts are out of the FIFA World Cup after the USA were hammered 4-1 by Belgium in the last 16. For Lauren Balogun failed to score in Seattle after his one-match ban for an earlier red card was suspended following an intervention by President Trump. The Football Association's understood to be considering appealing against England defender Jarrell Quantz's sending off against Mexico. Former FA chief David Bernstein's been asked if it sets a dangerous precedent.
3: I doubt this will happen too often, but absolutely. It's inconsistent. It's a terrible precedent. As I say, it marks FIFA as not being a serious governing body.
2: Belgium will face Spain, who defeated Portugal 1-0 in the quarterfinals. The prison's watchdog insists it will closely monitor around 6,000 criminals who will be freed early in September to reduce overcrowding in jails in England and Wales.

0: 10% threshold.
1: The government says it's looking at making the system fairer. A 13-year-old boy's died after a house fire in Blackpool last week. It's believed it started when an e-bike charger burst into flames. The Duke of Sussex will find out today if he's won a High Court case against the Daily Mail's publisher. Associated Newspapers denies unlawful information gathering. And Arthur Ferry's kept British hopes alive at Wimbledon. The 23-year-old beat Grigor Dimitrov in a 5-set thriller to book his place in the quarterfinals. That's the latest. I'm Cam Hall.
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4: Any early low cloud will gradually lift, leaving another hot and sunny day with light winds. A little mist is possible for a time, but elsewhere it will be another fine day. A high of 30 degrees. Sunset this evening is at 9:28. Tonight stays dry and warm with clear spells, and on the way, the dry and hot weather continues over the next few days with plenty of strong sunshine and light winds. It will become a little less hot towards the weekend.
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1: Brought to you by Leonardo of Yeovil, the home of British helicopters.
2: Police are reminding the public that privately owned e-scooters remain illegal to use on public roads and spaces. Under current law, e-scooters can only be ridden on private land and only with the landowner's permission. That means they're not allowed on roads, pavements, cycle lanes, or in parks. Anyone caught using one of these in these areas could face prosecution as they're committing a criminal offence. Despite being widely available to buy, e-scooters are classed as motor vehicles. That brings legal requirements like a driving licence and insurance, neither of which can currently be obtained for private models, making their use in public effectively unlawful. Police say they're working with retailers to improve awareness, but stress that enforcement remains necessary, particularly in response to safety concerns and public complaints. There are some exceptions. Government-approved rental trials are running in selected areas where e-scooters can be used legally under strict conditions by licensed riders. Officers warn that those who break the rules risk having their scooter seized, receiving penalty points and facing charges, including for riding without insurance or a license. The message is clear. If it's privately owned, keep it off public spaces. If you have an item of community news from where you live, please send it to info@radio9springs.com.

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2: You open your messages expecting a meme, and instead, it's something you didn't ask for. Unwanted explicit images or videos often cause cyber flashing, a growing concern. It's when someone sends sexual content without consent, typically for their own gratification or to shock, humiliate or distress the person receiving it. In the past year alone, there have been 110 reports of cyber flashing across the Avon and Somerset police area. While some may brush it off as a joke, police warn the impact can be serious, causing anxiety, embarrassment, fear, and lasting distress. Officers also say those responsible can go on to commit more serious offences. Cyber flashing became a criminal offence in England and Wales in January 2024 under the Online Safety Act. Anyone found guilty could face up to 2 years in prison, a fine or both, and may be placed on the Sex Offenders Register. It can happen through social media, messaging apps, dating platforms, or even in public spaces via Bluetooth or AirDrop. If you receive an explicit image you didn't ask for, don't respond. Block the sender and report it by calling the non-emergency number 101. If you can, keep evidence. Police say reporting these incidents can help prevent further harm. And if you are affected, support is available. If you have an item of community news from where you live, please send it to info@radio9springs.com.

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2: From the Sky News Centre at 6, Falarin Balogun's red card reprieve after Donald Trump's intervention has ended in a huge World Cup anti-climax. He started for the USA, who were crushed 4-1 by Belgium. It means all the co-hosts have now been dumped out of the tournament. These American fans in Seattle are hugely disappointed.
3: Belgium showed up. They played a better game plan than we did. We didn't have our flow. It just hurt.
4: We had an awesome tournament today. We just did not bring it.
5: It was just bad. I mean, no effort, we didn't have anything.
6: I would have expected a closer game because the US team has developed so much.
2: Belgium will meet Spain in the quarterfinals after they beat Portugal. The government's been accused of mis-selling student loans by not warning borrowers their repayment terms could change. The Treasury Committee's described the system as broken. Prince Harry's back in the UK and a judgment's due today in his legal claim against the publisher of the Daily Mail. Associated Newspapers Limited denies unlawful information gathering. Around a million families are being urged to get their children vaccinated against measles. The NHS has launched a catch-up campaign for 2 to 11-year-olds who've missed out on their jab. Two children in England died from measles this year. Parts of the UK are entering a third heatwave in as many months, although temperatures aren't expected to break records this time. Parts of southern England are likely to see highs of around 32 degrees Celsius today, which could rise to 35 over the weekend. Met Office forecaster Aidan McGibbon expects other

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2: Any early low cloud will gradually lift, leaving another hot and sunny day with light winds. A little mist is possible for a time, but elsewhere it will be another fine day. A high of 30 degrees. Sunset this evening is at 9:28. Tonight stays dry and warm with clear spells, and on the way, the dry and hot weather continues over the next few days with plenty of strong sunshine and light winds. It will become a little less hot towards the weekend.
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1: Brought to you by Leonardo of Yeovil, the home of British helicopters.
2: Somerset Council has announced plans to build 580 new council homes over the next 5 years, placing housing at the heart of a new long-term strategy for the county. Developed in partnership with Homes in Somerset, the Social Housing Development Strategy aims to deliver high-quality, energy-efficient homes by March 2031. The focus is on affordability, sustainability, and meeting the needs of Somerset's diverse communities, helping to create safe, secure places for people to live. The Council says the scheme will support residents' physical, mental, and social well-being, with low-carbon homes designed to promote independence whilst reducing energy costs and tackling fuel poverty. The strategy also looks at expanding housing into rural areas, recognising their unique challenges, while addressing complex housing needs and supporting displaced people. Projects already completed include developments in Minehead and Taunton, with further schemes currently underway in Bridgewater and Taunton. Councillor Frederica Smith-Roberts says the plan sets out a bold and inclusive vision, built on strong partnerships with landowners, developers and local communities. She says it goes beyond bricks and mortar, aiming to strengthen communities, support economic growth and respond to climate change, ensuring everyone in Somerset has access to a safe and affordable home. If you have an item of community news from where you live, please send it to info@radio9springs.com.

0: 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Delicious.
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2: Any early low cloud will gradually lift, leaving another hot and sunny day with light winds. A little mist is possible for a time, but elsewhere it will be another fine day. A high of 30 degrees. Sunset this evening is at 9:28. Tonight stays dry and warm with clear spells, and on the way, the dry and hot weather continues over the next few days with plenty of strong sunshine and light winds. It will become a little less hot towards the weekend.
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1: Brought to you by Leonardo of Yeovil, the home of British helicopters.
2: A long-standing part of Britain's broadcasting landscape is set to fall silent. The BBC has confirmed that its Radio 4 long-wave service will be shut down, bringing to an end nearly a century of long-wave radio transmission, a move some listeners have described as criminal. The service, broadcast on 198 kHz, has been transmitted from the Droitwich transmitting station for more than 90 years, reaching across the UK and beyond. Long-wave signals travel vast distances and are known for their reliability, particularly in areas where other radio or digital services struggle. But the BBC says the technology is now reaching the end of its life. And with listener numbers declining, investment in upgrades is no longer considered cost-effective. Most audiences, it says, have already moved to FM and digital platforms like DAB. The corporation has confirmed the service will close later in 2026, with at least 2 months' notice given to listeners. Daily on-air reminders will also help audiences switch to alternative ways of tuning in. A petition to save the service has gathered thousands of signatures, arguing long wave remains a vital lifeline, especially in rural areas with poor reception and limited internet access. For now, the countdown continues for one of radio's oldest and most far-reaching signals. If you have an item of community news where you live, please send it to info@radio9springs.com.

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2: From the Sky News Centre at 7, all three co-hosts are out of the World Cup after the USA's defeat to Belgium. President Trump dominated the coverage before the game. Joe Rawson reports from the US.
3: Some will say it's a win for football after the Balogun saga that saw his one-game ban suspended by FIFA after a conversation between President Trump and Gianni Infantino. His impact on the match was minimal, though. Belgium too good and comfortable in a 4-1 victory over the USA in Seattle. They'll face Spain in the last eight. Mikel Merino's late goal saw them beat Portugal 1-0 in Cristiano Ronaldo's last ever World Cup appearance.
2: The prisons watchdog says it'll keep a close eye on criminals freed early under a government scheme over fears rapists could be among them. From September, some offenders will be released from jails in England and Wales under the Sentencing Act 2026 to try to relieve overcrowding. A cross-party group of MPs says the three-year threshold freeze for graduates repaying their student loans must be scrapped. The Treasury Committee's warned the current policy puts an unfair burden on younger generations. Chair Dame Meg Hillier fears it amounts to mis-selling the loans.
4: These 17 and 18-year-olds mostly were taking out these loans. They were told that they were equivalent to things like a mobile phone contract and weren't told clearly that government could change the terms of the contract. And then actually governments over time have changed that repayment threshold.
2: A government spokesperson says it'll continue to look at making the system fairer. A 13-year-old boy has died after a house fire in Blackpool last week. It's believed the blaze started when an e-bike charger burst into flames. The High Court's due to deliver its ruling on Prince Harry's legal battle against the Daily Mail's publisher. He's accusing Associated Newspapers Limited of unlawful information gathering, which it denies. And British wildcard Arthur Ferry booked his place in the quarterfinals at Wimbledon. He beat Gregor Dimitrov in five sets on centre court. That's the latest. I'm Laura Safe.
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0: sunshine and light winds. It will become a little less hot towards the weekend.
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0: Good morning. It's Tuesday. Hopefully you had a better night's sleep after the night that was before. You're listening to Radio Nine Springs. We're going to kick things off with Alison Moyer.

Alison Moyet and Is This Love, kicking things off this Tuesday morning here on Breakfast. It is the 7th of July. I'm Vicky Welton. Thank you for joining me this morning. The morning after, the night, the very long day, the very early morning, whatever it was yesterday, it was a long day though, wasn't it? I hope you got an earlier night. Now, of course, England got through to their next round, but so did Britain's Arthur Ferry at Wimbledon. In case you missed it, he had a thrilling five-set comeback victory over Dimitrov to reach the quarterfinals. He has made history. The score was 7-5, 3-6, 4-6, 6-4, 7-6 and a tiebreak, which was 10-7 at the end. And that was incredible because he is world number 104.

2014, and he's the first British wildcard to reach a Grand Slam quarterfinal and the lowest ranked player to reach the men's last eight at Wimbledon for 12 years. History in the making there. So as well as a great appearance for England at the football, there was also Britain's appearance at Wimbledon too. Right, on the way, we've got lots of great music, including the regulars, The Thought of the Day, and also the breakfast banger just after 8:30. But let's play the new one now by Taylor Swift.

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0: Simply Red and Stars. On the way, just after 7:30, we've got the thought of the day, and it's all about jumping to conclusions. But up next, David Lee Roth.
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1: I'm Rick Simmons. Two men in their 30s have been found guilty of attempted murder after firing a gun at a moving car in Yeovil. James McGuinness from the town and Junior Renford of London, both 31, were found guilty of attempted murder, possession of a firearm whilst prohibited for life, and possession of ammunition without a certificate. In addition, McGuinness had been charged with possession of a stun taser. They each denied the offences, but a jury at Taunton Crown Court found them both guilty of each count. They were sentenced to 30 years in prison on Friday. Police are appealing for witnesses after a serious crash near Taunton that closed the A358 for several hours. Officers were called to Mattocks Tree Hill at around 10:30 on Thursday morning, following a collision between a lorry and a car. The driver of the car sustained life-changing injuries, and the passenger is in a life-threatening condition. The next of kin have been informed. Meanwhile, an upgrade to the ageing gas and electrical network on the A358 will begin later this month. The work by Wales and West Utilities alongside the National Grid will take place from the 20th of July and will affect the road between Staplegrove Road and Minehead Road. At the same time, improvements to the Silk Mills Junction will be made as part of a wider building programme. This will mean a one-way system will operate inward-bound to Taunton and a diversion will be in place for outbound traffic. It's hoped that the work will be completed by October. A new partnership in Somerset aims to tackle domestic abuse through the power of grassroots sport. Somerset Domestic Abuse Service has joined forces with the county's Football Association to raise awareness and promote safer communities. Under the partnership, education will be provided to local clubs so coaches, volunteers, players and parents can better recognise the signs of domestic abuse and access support. And the Mayor of the West of England has admitted the results of a £5 million scheme designed to help young people into work are not good enough after it reached only 300 people in its first year. Of those, 126 progressed into a job, study or training. Helen Godwin has said she's confident a redesigned scheme will deliver better results in the programme's second year. And the weather with Brotherwood Servicing and MOT. Need a service or MOT? Call 01935 71 35 59. An almost identical day to Monday, sunny with a moderate breeze and similar temperatures, highs of 27 degrees Celsius. The next news is the national news in half an hour.
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You're listening to Breakfast here on Radio 9 Springs, and it's time for this morning's Thought of the Day. And today it's all about jumping to conclusions. Have you ever noticed how quickly we can make up our minds about someone? A conversation overheard, a headline read, a social media post, one side of the story. And before we know it, we've reached a conclusion. The trouble is, life is rarely that simple. Every story has more than one perspective, and every situation has details we can't see. Every person has reasons we may never fully understand. It's human nature to fill in the blanks, but those blanks are often filled with assumptions rather than facts. Sometimes all it takes is one extra conversation, one question, or one missing piece of information for the whole picture to change. So today, before deciding what you think about a person or a situation, give yourself permission to pause, listen a little longer, ask a little more, and be curious instead of certain. Because some of the biggest misunderstandings in life don't happen because people lie. They happen because we decide we've heard the whole story when we've only heard the first chapter.

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1: All three co-hosts are out of the World Cup after the USA's defeat to Belgium. President Trump dominated the coverage before the game. Joe Rawson reports from the United States.
2: Some will say it's a win for football after the Balogun saga that saw his one-game ban suspended by FIFA after a conversation between President Trump and Gianni Infantino. His impact on the match was minimal, though. Belgium too good and comfortable in a 4-1 victory over the USA in Seattle. They'll face Spain in the last eight. Mikel Merino's late goal saw them beat Portugal 1-0 in Cristiano Ronaldo's last ever World Cup appearance.
1: The Football Association's considering whether to appeal against England defender Jarrell Kwanzaa's red card during their World Cup victory with Mexico. The Bayer Leverkusen player was sent off for a high challenge during their 3-2 win. Arthur Ferries admitted he used to come to Wimbledon as a kid just to watch Roger Federer on centre court. 20-time Grand Slam winner was a special guest in the Royal Box as the 23-year-old Brit secured his place in the last eight at the All England Club. Ferry says when he found out Federer was watching his match, he couldn't quite believe it.
3: I saw Roger was in the Royal Box. I didn't know he was coming. I sent a message to my team saying, yeah, look, like Roger's in the box. I'm pretty tight and incredible to be in that position where one of the greatest of all times is watching you.
1: Last Brit competing in the singles beat Grigor Dimitrov yesterday. The heavyweight clash between Tyson Fury and Anthony Joshua could still be held at Wembley Stadium if the authorities agree to a later start time. The All-British bout's likely to take place in November this year. Main events in the UK usually take place around 10 or 11pm. And England have named an unchanged side for their third T20 against India at Trent Bridge. They lead the five-match series 1-0 after the first game at Chesterley Street was abandoned before they earned a four-wicket win at Old Trafford.
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0: somber and my body isn't ready. And I tell you, when you get to my age, that's how you feel most days. On the way, we've got a classic from AHA for you.
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2: Slow moving here and there in Yeovil. We've got minor delays on Lyde Road, the Sherborne Road, Ilchester Road into the Five Ways, Bunford Lane and Lysander Road. Also a little slow on Henford Hill and Watercombe Lane. Then Sherborne, slow going on Cold Harbour in both directions, and mild traffic outside Crewkerne towards Misterton on Station Road. Then in Chard, a little slow on 4th Street and East Street with minor queuing traffic on the Fernham Road southbound. Then slow through Ilminster towards the 303 at the Southfields roundabout, and a little slow eastbound on the 303 towards the Southfields. Then mild queuing traffic in Ilchester, that's on Church Street, and a little slow in Somerton on West Street.
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0: The Clash and London Calling are preceding that. Take That and their new one, Sweet July. On the way, we've got the song that the whole England team seem to be singing at the moment. That's after the national news.
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3: From the Sky News Centre at 8, Belgium's players say the US President's World Cup intervention inspired them to victory. They beat the co-hosts 4-1 in Seattle after Donald Trump contacted FIFA to review striker Follerin Balogun's red card. The Belgian social media account posted a photo of their side scoring with the caption, "Overturn this." US manager Mauricio Pochettino defended their right to appeal against the suspension while denying the controversy affected them.
4: I am disappointed in a personal way because I think we should talk about that is the possibility to apply for that situation, but that is not an excuse to say, oh, we didn't perform because of that. That is not true.
3: Belgium will now play Spain in the quarterfinals. Prince Harry's years-long battle with the British press will reach its conclusion today. The High Court's to rule on his privacy case against the publisher of the Daily Mail. Associated Newspapers Limited denies unlawful information gathering. The Duke of Sussex is back in the UK but won't be staying at Buckingham Palace. Our royal correspondent Laura Bundock explains why.
5: According to his people, Harry formally accepted an invite to stay at the palace over the weekend, but sources at the palace say the Duke of Sussex accepted too late and that as late as Saturday, the Duke had declined the offer because the accommodation apparently wasn't suitable.
3: The prison's watchdog says it'll keep a close eye on criminals freed early under a government scheme. There are concerns rapists could be among those let out in England and Wales from September. The government's being accused of mis-selling student loans by not warning borrowers their repayment terms could change. The Treasury Committee's described the system as broken. Hundreds of UK petrol stations are failing to meet legal requirements for reporting live price changes. That's despite it being mandatory for more than 5 months. And wildcard Arthur Ferries booked his place in the quarterfinals at Wimbledon. The Brit beat Gregor Dimitrov in a thrilling five-setter on centre court. That's the latest. I'm Laura Safe.
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0: Any early low cloud will gradually lift, leaving another hot and sunny day with light winds. A little mist is possible for a time, but elsewhere it will be another fine day. A high of 30 degrees. Sunset this evening is at 9:28. Tonight stays dry and warm with clear spells, and on the way, the dry and hot weather continues over the next few days with plenty of strong

I had to play that one this morning, didn't I? Oasis and Wonderwall. Good morning. You're listening to Breakfast here on Radio Nine Springs. It's Tuesday, the 7th of July. Thank you for joining me this morning. Now, in local news, a warehouse fire in Frome is being treated as suspicious after more than 100 firefighters tackled the blaze. And also, a new virtual tour is allowing people to explore the remote Hoare Oak Cottage on Exmoor using drone technology. Now, I use a drone myself, mainly for photography, but it's a fascinating thing to use, although I'm a bit worried about crashing it, especially when it comes to trees and other birds flying into it, so I tend not to use it too much, but it is brilliant technology. On the way, we've got this morning's entertainment news, but first, this is a new one from Perry, Passenger Princess.

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1: The stars of Christopher Nolan's latest blockbuster gathered in London's Leicester Square last night for its world premiere. The Odyssey adapts Homer's ancient Greek poem for the big screen. Matt Damon leads the cast as the mythical King Odysseus and talks about what makes the Oscar-winning director special.
2: It's interesting. He's almost like an independent filmmaker, but he's working at this incredible scale. So he'll gather all the elements that he needs, but then he discovers it in real time through the performance, through what he sees. And so it's this very free, wonderful creative experience.
1: The Odyssey is out in cinemas next Friday. Wonderwall by Oasis experienced a more than 300% spike in listeners in the hour after England's World Cup win over Mexico. The 1995 track's become an unofficial anthem during the football tournament, with the men's team lining up to sing it back to fans. Spotify says it racked up an 18% overall daily increase. Mel C says the Spice Girls now fully own the rights to their iconic 1997 film Spice World. The pop stars play themselves in the fictional movie. Sporty Spice has told the Louis Theroux podcast the group will make it available to stream in the not-too-distant future for people to enjoy. And Ricky Gervais will revisit his favourite moments from The Office as he marks 25 years since its launch in the UK. The award-winning sitcom follows the lives of office workers at Slough paper merchant Wernham Hogg, with the comedian at the helm as manager David Brent. He's also the show's co-creator. The star will host a YouTube special sharing previously untold and exclusive stories from the set.
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0: One Direction and Drag Me Down. It's time for this morning's local history. And on this day, the 7th of July, back in 1931, judges at a baking competition in Taunton found themselves in an unexpected dilemma after two Victoria sponges scored exactly the same number of points. My goodness, the drama. Unable to separate them on appearance, texture or flavour, the judges resorted to weighing the remaining slices to see which cake had been cut more evenly. My goodness, that's just desperate. Isn't it? The unusual tiebreak prompted plenty of discussion amongst competitors, with spectators gathering to watch the proceedings as if it were a sporting event. The winning baker collected the prize by the narrowest of margins, or narrowest of slices, actually, by the sounds of it, after a decision that reportedly took longer than the judging of every other class combined.
1: Freeze! I'm my baker. Put your hands in the air. Give me all your money.
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2: Queuing in a couple of spots in Yeovil. Preston Road heading towards Houndstone, then southbound on Western Avenue and Bunford Lane. Also mild queues on Lyde Road, then slow moving on the Sherborne Road, Lysander Road, the Western Relief Road, Ilchester Road and Mudford Road. Slow in Sherborne on Horse Castles Lane, the Yeovil Road and Cold Harbour. And Crewkerne queuing on Station Road heading towards Misterton. Then in Chard, delays on 4th Street heading west, as well as slow-moving traffic on Duck Lane and Old Town. We've got moderate queuing traffic on the 358 from Taunton heading towards the 303 at the Southfields roundabout, and stationary on the 303 for a couple of minutes each way approaching the Cartgate roundabout. Then in Langport, mild delays on the hill, and slow in Castle Kerry on Ansford Hill and South Street.
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0: Alex Warren and Passenger. Coming up after 8:30, we have got a bit of a trance tune for you in the form of the breakfast banger. But up next, Diana Ross.
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1: I'm Rick Simmons. Two men in their 30s have been found guilty of attempted murder after firing a gun at a moving car in Yeovil. James McGuinness from the town and Junior Renford of London, both 31, were found guilty of attempted murder, possession of a firearm whilst prohibited for life, and possession of ammunition without a certificate. In addition, McGuinness had been charged with possession of a stun taser. They each denied the offences, but a jury at Taunton Crown Court found them both guilty of each count. They were sentenced to 30 years in prison on Friday. Police are appealing for witnesses after a serious crash near Taunton that closed the A358 for several hours. Officers were called to Mattocks Tree Hill at around 10:30 on Thursday morning following a collision between a lorry and a car. The driver of the car sustained life-changing injuries and the passenger is in a life-threatening condition. The next of kin have been informed. Meanwhile, an upgrade to the ageing gas and electrical network on the A358 will begin later this month. The work by Wales and West Utilities alongside the National Grid will take place from the 20th of July and will affect the road between Staplegrove Road and Minehead Road. At the same time, improvements to the Silk Mills Junction will be made as part of a wider building programme. This will mean a one-way system will operate inward-bound to Taunton and a diversion will be in place for outbound traffic. It's hoped the work will be completed by October. A new partnership in Somerset aims to tackle domestic abuse through the power of grassroots sport. Somerset Domestic Abuse Service has joined forces with the county's Football Association to raise awareness and promote safer communities. Under the partnership, education will be provided to local clubs so coaches, volunteers, players and parents can better recognise the signs of domestic abuse and access support. And the Mayor of the West of England has admitted the results of a £5 million scheme designed to help young people into work are not good enough after it reached only 300 people in its first year. Of those, 126 progressed into a job, study or training. Helen Godwin has said she's confident a redesigned scheme will deliver better results in the programme's second year. And the weather with Brotherwood Servicing and MOT. 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Call 01935 71 35 59. An almost identical day to Monday, sunny with a moderate breeze and similar temperatures, highs of 27 degrees Celsius. The next news is the national news in half an hour.
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Dido and Hunter. Now, of course, it is that time of the day where we play you the breakfast banger. And this morning, it's a song that was first recorded in 1992. The vocalist, Kelly Lorena, was only 16 at the time when she recorded it. And it was the song was inspired by a crowded night at Manchester's Hacienda nightclub. The track went through three re-releases before it peaked at number two on the UK singles chart in January 1995. This is Entrance and Set You Free.

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1: All three co-hosts are out of the World Cup after the USA's defeat to Belgium. President Trump dominated the coverage before the game. Joe Rawson reports from the United States.
2: Some will say it's a win for football after the Balogun saga that saw his one-game ban suspended by FIFA after a conversation between President Trump and Gianni Infantino. His impact on the match was minimal, though. Belgium too good and comfortable in a 4-1 victory over the USA in Seattle. They'll face Spain in the last eight. Mikel Merino's late goal saw them beat Portugal 1-0 in Cristiano Ronaldo's last ever World Cup appearance.
1: The Football Association's considering whether to appeal against England defender Jarrell Kwanzaa's red card during their World Cup victory with Mexico. The Bayer Leverkusen player was sent off for a high challenge during their 3-2 win. Arthur Ferries admitted he used to come to Wimbledon as a kid just to watch Roger Federer on centre court. 20-time Grand Slam winner was a special guest in the Royal Box as the 23-year-old Brit secured his place in the last eight at the All England Club. Ferries says when he found out Federer was watching his match, he couldn't quite believe it.
3: I saw Roger was in the Royal Box. I didn't know he was coming. I sent a message to my team saying, yeah, look, like Roger's in the box. I'm pretty tight and incredible to be in that position where one of the greatest of all times is watching you.
1: Last Brit competing in the singles beat Grigor Dimitrov yesterday. The heavyweight clash between Tyson Fury and Anthony Joshua could still be held at Wembley Stadium if the authorities agree to a later start time. The All-British bout's likely to take place in November this year. Main events in the UK usually take place around 10 or 11pm. And England have named an unchanged side for their third T20 against India at Trent Bridge. They lead the five-match series 1-0 after the first game at Chesterley Street was abandoned before they earned a four-wicket win at Old Trafford.
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0: Great new tune there from Remember Monday. That was Delusional. Right, if you are delusional about the roads, you need to know what's going on. Here's Ross with this morning's traffic news.
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3: Stationary for a few minutes in Yeovil on the Preston Road, both directions. Also mild stationary traffic southbound Western Avenue and Bunford Lane. Then slow moving southbound on the Ilchester Road towards the Five Ways on the Sherborne Road and Babylon Hill. And it is slow moving on Coombs Street Lane, Lysander Road, the Western Relief Road and Henford Hill. Then stationary in Sherborne heading east on the Yeovil Road. That's several minutes worth. And queuing on Cold Harbour in both directions. Meanwhile, in Crewkerne, slow on South Street and queuing as you approach Misterton. While in Chard, delays across town centre there, queuing on East Street and 4 Street with some delays as well on the Fernham Road. Queuing for several minutes on the 358 towards the 303 at the Southfields roundabout, and stationary on the 303 heading west approaching the Cartgate roundabout. Then mild delays in Langport on the Hill and slow in Castle Carey on Carey Hill.
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0: A great new song there from Benson Boone and The Time of My Life. In the next hour, we've got tunes from the 80s, 90s and 70s for you, as well as the new one from Adam Lambert and Snow Patrol with Kylie Minogue. But first, the national news.
1: It's coming up to the top of the hour. 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
3: From the Sky News Centre at 9, following Balogun's red card reprieve after Donald Trump's intervention has ended in a huge World Cup anti-climax. He started for the USA, who were crushed 4-1 by Belgium. It means all the co-hosts have now been dumped out of the tournament. These American fans in Seattle are hugely disappointed.
4: Belgium showed up. They played a better game plan than we did. We didn't have our flow. It just hurt.
5: We had an awesome tournament today. We just did not bring it.
6: It was just bad. I mean, no effort.
7: I would have expected a closer game because the US team has developed so much.
3: Belgium will meet Spain in the quarterfinals after they beat Portugal. Prince Harry isn't staying at Buckingham Palace during his time in the UK when his privacy case with the Daily Mail's publishers due to end. Associated Newspapers Limited denies unlawful information gathering. There are fears dangerous criminals, including rapists, could be among thousands of inmates released from prisons in England and Wales early under a scheme to ease overcrowding. The Chief Inspector of Prisons, Charlie Taylor, says he's worried because many training, education and rehabilitation programmes in jails have been cut.
8: Of course, if a large number of prisoners are coming out at the same time and that preparation work hasn't been done over the course of their sentence, the danger is they go back into the communities and they go back into the habits that got them into jail in the first place.
3: A government spokesperson says without action, institutions could run out of space entirely as early as November. A catch-up campaign's been launched by the NHS to urge millions of families to get their children vaccinated. Two children have died from measles in England this year. Temperatures could hit 35 degrees Celsius in the coming days, with the UK in its third heat wave in as many months. Southern England and the Midlands are facing amber heat health alerts from tomorrow morning. And Britain's Arthur Ferries described his debut on Wimbledon centre court as incredible. He's reached the quarterfinals after beating Gregor Dimitrov in 5 sets. That's the latest. I'm Laura Safe.
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0: Any early low cloud will gradually lift, leaving another hot and sunny day with light winds. A little mist is possible for a time, but elsewhere it will be another fine day. A high of 30 degrees. Sunset this evening is at 9:28. Tonight stays dry and warm with clear spells, and on the way, the dry and hot weather continues over the next few days with plenty of strong sunshine and light winds. It will become a little less hot towards the weekend.
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Huey Lewis and the News and Hip to Be Square, seeing us into our third and final hour here on Breakfast. You're listening to Radio Nine Springs. It's Tuesday, the 7th of July. Now, here's the question. We've got another heat wave on the way, haven't we? It's expected to climb into the low 30s again across England later this week, and it's being described as the UK's third heat wave of the summer. We're only at the 7th of July. Chances are the kids will break up from school and that'll be it, won't it? But here's the question. At what temperature do you officially stay? It's quite warm today, and then change to I'm melting. Is it 25, 28 degrees? Or is it when you cannot hold on to the steering wheel of your car and can't touch the seatbelt buckle? Because actually, over the last couple of weeks, it's been so hot in my car. And I'm lucky because I've got air conditioning. I've had to turn the car on and let the air conditioning blast out before I could even touch the steering wheel. Be interesting to see what happens, though, over the summer, won't it? On the way, we've got this morning's entertainment news, but first, the new one from Adam Lambert. This is Under the Rhythm.

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1: The stars of Christopher Nolan's latest blockbuster gathered in London's Leicester Square last night for its world premiere. The Odyssey adapts Homer's ancient Greek poem for the big screen. Matt Damon leads the cast as the mythical King Odysseus and talks about what makes the Oscar-winning director special.
2: It's interesting. He's almost like an independent filmmaker, but he's working at this incredible scale. So he'll gather all the elements that he needs, but then he discovers it in real time through the performance, through what he sees. And so it's this very free, wonderful creative experience.
1: The Odyssey is out in cinemas next Friday. Wonderwall by Oasis experienced a more than 300% spike in listeners in the hour after England's World Cup win over Mexico. The 1995 track's become an unofficial anthem during the football tournament, with the men's team lining up to sing it back to fans. Spotify says it racked up an 18% overall daily increase. Mel C says the Spice Girls now fully own the rights to their iconic 1997 film Spice World. The pop stars play themselves in the fictional movie. Sporty Spice has told the Louis Theroux podcast the group will make it available to stream in the not-too-distant future for people to enjoy. And Ricky Gervais will revisit his favourite moments from The Office as he marks 25 years since its launch in the UK. The award-winning sitcom follows the lives of office workers at Slough paper merchant Wernham Hogg, with the comedian at the helm as manager David Brent. He's also the show's co-creator. The star will host a YouTube special sharing previously untold and exclusive stories from the set.
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The Pet Shop Boys and a new Bohemia on the way. We've got the new one from Snow Patrol and Kylie Minogue. We've also got something from Queen for you. But let's play this one now. Rose Royce, Wishing on a Star.

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1: I'm Rick Simmons. Two men in their 30s have been found guilty of attempted murder after firing a gun at a moving car in Yeovil. James McGuinness from the town and Junior Renford of London, both 31, were found guilty of attempted murder, possession of a firearm whilst prohibited for life, and possession of ammunition without a certificate. In addition, McGuinness had been charged with possession of a stun taser. They each denied the offences, but a jury at Taunton Crown Court found them both guilty of each count. They were sentenced to 30 years in prison on Friday. Police are appealing for witnesses after a serious crash near Taunton that closed the A358 for several hours. Officers were called to Mattocks Tree Hill at around 10:30 on Thursday morning, following a collision between a lorry and a car. The driver of the car sustained life-changing injuries and the passenger is in a life-threatening condition. The next of kin have been informed. Meanwhile, an upgrade to the ageing gas and electrical network on the A358 will begin later this month. The work by Wales and West Utilities alongside the National Grid will take place from the 20th of July and will affect the road between Staplegrove Road and Minehead Road. At the same time, improvements to the Silk Mills Junction will be made as part of a wider building programme. This will mean a one-way system will operate inward-bound to Taunton and a diversion will be in place for outbound traffic. It's hoped that the work will be completed by October. A new partnership in Somerset aims to tackle domestic abuse through the power of grassroots sport. Somerset Domestic Abuse Service has joined forces with the county's Football Association to raise awareness and promote safer communities. Under the partnership, education will be provided to local clubs so coaches, volunteers, players and parents can better recognise the signs of domestic abuse and access support. And the Mayor of the West of England has admitted the results of a £5 million scheme designed to help young people into work are not good enough after it reached only 300 people in its first year. Of those, 126 progressed into a job, study or training. Helen Godwin has said she's confident a redesigned scheme will deliver better results in the programme's second year. And the weather with Brotherwood Servicing and MOT. Need a service or MOT? Call 01935 71 35 59. An almost identical day to Monday, sunny with a moderate breeze and similar temperatures, highs of 27 degrees Celsius. The next news is the national news in half an hour.
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You're listening to Breakfast here on Radio 9 Springs, and it's time for this morning's Thought of the Day. And today it's all about jumping to conclusions. Have you ever noticed how quickly we can make up our minds about someone? A conversation overheard, a headline read, a social media post, one side of the story. And before we know it, we've reached a conclusion. The trouble is, life is rarely that simple. Every story has more than one perspective, and every situation has details we can't see. Every person has reasons we may never fully understand. It's human nature to fill in the blanks, but those blanks are often filled with assumptions rather than facts. Sometimes all it takes is one extra conversation, one question, or one missing piece of information for the whole picture to change. So today, before deciding what you think about a person or a situation, give yourself permission to pause, listen a little longer, ask a little more, and be curious instead of certain. Because some of the biggest misunderstandings in life don't happen because people lie. They happen because we decide we've heard the whole story when we've only heard the first chapter.

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2: Martock Players and Pantomime Society present Curtain Up on Murder at Martock Parish Hall. This entertaining comedy follows an amateur theatre company rehearsing on a pier theatre when a storm traps the cast inside and a mysterious ghostly presence appears. Expect an evening of laughs, mystery and drama with performances starting at 7:30pm on Friday and Saturday evenings. Refreshments will be available from the bar before the show and during the interval. 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

0: The Pasadena's and tribute right on. Rounding off this morning's breakfast here on Radio Nine Springs. If you had a late night, early morning, go get yourself some coffee and maybe a Red Bull and some Lucozade and get through the day. I'll be back again bright and early tomorrow morning at 7. Hope you can join me then.
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3: From the Sky News Centre at 10, Donald Trump's intervention has failed to stop the USA being dumped out of the World Cup. Following Balogun started after his red card was controversially overturned. However, his side was thumped 4-1 by Belgium. They'll now face Spain in the last eight, who beat Portugal 1-0. Manager Roberto Martinez defended the decision to play Cristiano Ronaldo for the entire game.
4: It's a presence, open space, a dead ball situation, anything in the box. We need his experience. So it would make no sense. Probably going into extra time, it would have been the moment to use the energy of Gonçalo Ramos.
3: Martinez has now quit as Portugal manager. Prince Harry won't be staying at Buckingham Palace this week after being told he was too late in accepting his father's accommodation offer. The Duke of Sussex was also told it would compromise the King's constitutional position as judgment is due in his privacy case against Associated Newspapers. There are fears dangerous criminals could be among the thousands of prisoners released early in September to ease prison overcrowding. The watchdog says it'll keep a close eye on those freed in England and Wales. Ministers are being warned they're mis-selling student loans by freezing the repayment threshold for 3 years. The Treasury Committee says it's putting an unnecessary burden on younger generations. Inflation means many have seen their debt rise or stay the same. Zach graduated last year.
5: Since making repayments, I've had a minimal impact in reducing how much is left of the loan. Primarily think this is because of how great this interest rate is. It feels like I'm not really moving any of it at all.
3: A government spokesperson says it'll continue looking at making the system fairer. Parts of the UK are into another heat wave. Temperatures could climb to 35 degrees Celsius later this week. And former Chelsea manager Lionel Rossignol's been named as the new head coach of Paris FC. He's been out of work since being sacked in April by the Stamford Bridge Club. That's the latest. I'm Laura Safe.
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0: Any early low cloud will gradually lift, leaving another hot and sunny day with light winds. A little mist is possible for a time, but elsewhere it will be another fine day. A high of 30 degrees. Sunset this evening is at 9:28. Tonight stays dry and warm with clear spells, and on the way, the dry and hot weather continues over the next few days with plenty of strong sunshine and light winds. It will become a little less hot towards the weekend.
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A great combination to get us well and truly underway and into today's classic years. That's UB40 and Chrissy Hynde together and Breakfast in Bed. And we kicked off the show with Michael Jackson and Dirty Diana. It's Radio 9 Springs, the classic years on a Tuesday. And we're kicking off today in the 1980s. On the way, Matt Bianco after Eighth Wonder.

0: Matt Bianco, Don't Blame It on That Girl. And before that, Eighth Wonder, whose lead singer was Patsy Kensit, and Cross My Heart. So we're in the 1980s, the year that the Church of England announced it would allow the ordination of female priests from 1992. On the 6th of July, Piper Alpha, the oil rig in the North Sea, exploded, and it resulted in the death of 167 workers. And a contractor's relief driver poured 20 tonnes of aluminium sulphate into the wrong tank at a water treatment plant near Camelford in Cornwall, causing extensive pollution to the local water supply. It's the Classic Years on Radio Nine Springs on a Tuesday.
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Guitar from the Communards, There's More to Love Than Boy Meets Girl. Before that, Kim Wilde and You Came. We're in the 80s on the classic years. The year that on the 18th of July, Paul Gascoigne, 21-year-old midfielder, became the first £2 million footballer signed by a British club when he left Newcastle United and joined Tottenham Hotspur. Wow, it was a lot of money in those days, wasn't it? One more song from our 80s year. Everything But the Girl and their version of I Don't Want to Talk About It. When was it in the charts?

Everything But the Girl, I Don't Want to Talk About It, from our first year on the Classic Years today, and that first year was 1988. Out of the 80s, into the noughties, and on the way, McFly, after Girls Aloud.

0: Supply, and obviously, two songs down in our noughties year. On the way, the Scissor Sisters and Laura, and we've got Anastasia next with Left Outside Alone.
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1: Scissor Sisters and Laura on the Classic Years here at Radio Nine Springs. The year that on the 6th of July, the Queen unveiled the Diana Princess of Wales Memorial Fountain in London's Hyde Park. On the 8th of July in that year, Marks & Spencer turned down a takeover bid by retail tycoon Philip Green. And on the 19th of July, the government announced backing for the Crosswell project in London. And Will Young was in the charts with this song. It's a goodie. Friday's Child.

0: Rachel Stevens and Some Girls rounding off our noughties year on the classic years today. Before Rachel, we heard Maroon 5 and This Love and Will Young and Friday's Child. And our classic years today were 1988 and 2004. Tomorrow, it's a Wednesday, so part one of the classic years is a 60s year. Part two is a 90s year. And that's tomorrow here at Radio 9 Springs at 10 in the morning or 9 in the evening.
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3: From the Sky News Centre at 11, Belgium's players say the US President's World Cup intervention inspired them to victory. They beat the co-hosts 4-1 in Seattle after Donald Trump contacted FIFA to review striker Follerin Balogun's red card. The Belgium social media account posted a photo of their side scoring with the caption, "Overturn this." US manager Mauricio Pochettino defended their right to appeal against the suspension while denying the controversy affected them.
4: "I am disappointed in a personal way because I think we should talk about that is the possibility to apply for that situation, but that is not an excuse to say, oh, we didn't perform because of that. That is not true."
3: Prince Harry's arrived back in the UK and to confusion about where he's staying. The Duke of Sussex, who'll discover the outcome of his latest legal battle against the tabloids later, hasn't been allowed to stay at Buckingham Palace. The prison's watchdog says it'll closely monitor criminals released early under a scheme to ease overcrowding in jails. There are fears violent offenders in England and Wales could be among those allowed to re-enter society in September. Shadow Justice Minister Kieran Mullen says he's spoken to victims of crime.
5: "People who have been groomed and raped as children by a friend of the family member. It's another young lady that's coming to Parliament today, again told that that person's going to get out of prison potentially years earlier. That's devastating for those people."
3: A government spokesperson said they're fixing the prisons crisis they inherited from the Conservatives. Ministers are being accused of mis-selling student loans by not warning borrowers their repayment terms could change. A Commons committee also says Rachel Reeves' successor must scrap the three-year threshold freeze to pay them back. House prices have seen their first monthly rise since February, according to one lender. Despite nudging up by 0.2% last month, Lloyds is warning the outlook remains uncertain. And the UK is officially going through its third heat wave in as many months. Temperatures could climb to 35 degrees Celsius in the coming days. That's the latest. I'm Laura Safe.
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7: Any early low cloud will gradually lift, leaving another hot and sunny day with light winds. A little mist is possible for a time, but elsewhere it will be another fine day. A high of 30 degrees. Sunset this evening is at 9:28. Tonight stays dry and warm with clear spells, and on the way, the dry and hot weather continues over the next few days with plenty of strong sunshine and light winds. It will become a little less hot towards the weekend.
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3: New figures released by Department for Environment, Food and Rural Affairs, or DEFRA, show how local councils across England are performing when it comes to recycling. And there's good news locally, with Somerset Council remaining in the top 10% of all authorities for recycling. The latest league tables show a recycling rate of 55.5%, placing Somerset 32nd out of 321 councils nationwide. Somerset Council says their success is down to the efforts of residents who continue to sort and recycle their waste carefully, and they also stress there's still room for improvement. A recent survey of household rubbish bins found that around 7% of what's being thrown away could be recycled at local recycling sites. Another 7% was made up of garden waste. Residents are being encouraged to compost at home where possible, helping return nutrients to the soil. Alternatively, garden waste can be taken to recycling centres free of charge or collected through a subscription service. For those unsure about how to recycle certain items, more information is available on the Somerset Council website. The message from the Somerset Council is, check before you throw and help push recycling rates even higher. If you have an item of community news from where you live, please send it to info@radio9springs.com.

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1: I'm Rick Simmons. Two men in their 30s have been found guilty of attempted murder after firing a gun at a moving car in Yeovil. James McGuinness from the town and Junior Renford of London, both 31, were found guilty of attempted murder, possession of a firearm whilst prohibited for life, and possession of ammunition without a certificate. In addition, McGuinness had been charged with possession of a stun taser. They each denied the offences, but a jury at Taunton Crown Court found them both guilty of each count. They were sentenced to 30 years in prison on Friday. Police are appealing for witnesses after a serious crash near Taunton that closed the A358 for several hours. Officers were called to Mattox Tree Hill at around 10:30 on Thursday morning, following a collision between a lorry and a car. The driver of the car sustained life-changing injuries, and the passenger is in a life-threatening condition. The next of kin have been informed. Meanwhile, an upgrade to the ageing gas and electrical network on the A358 will begin later this month. The work by Wales and West Utilities alongside the National Grid will take place from the 20th of July and will affect the road between Staplegrove Road and Minehead Road. At the same time, improvements to the Silk Mills Junction will be made as part of a wider building programme. This will mean a one-way system will operate inward bound to Taunton and a diversion will be in place for outbound traffic. It's hoped that the work will be completed by October. A new partnership in Somerset aims to tackle domestic abuse through the power of grassroots sport. Somerset Domestic Abuse Service has joined forces with the county's Football Association to raise awareness and promote safer communities. Under the partnership, education will be provided to local clubs so coaches, volunteers, players and parents can better recognise the signs of domestic abuse and access support. And the Mayor of the West of England has admitted the results of a £5 million scheme designed to help young people into work are not good enough after it reached only 300 people in its first year. Of those, 126 progressed into a job, study or training. Helen Godwin has said she's confident a redesigned scheme will deliver better results in the programme's second year. And the weather with Brotherwood Servicing and MOT. Need a service or MOT? Call 01935 71 35 59. An almost identical day to Monday, sunny with a moderate breeze and similar temperatures, highs of 27 degrees Celsius. The next news is the national news in half an hour.
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2: From the Sky News Centre at midday, the body of a woman suspected of carrying out a bomb attack in Monaco has been found in Ukraine. 39-year-old Anastasia Berezovska, who disguised herself as a man, was named as a chief suspect following the blast last week. Police sources say she'd been shot dead near Kiev. Belgium's football associations taunted the USA by posting "Overturn this" on social media as they thrashed the co-hosts 4-1 to reach the World Cup quarterfinals. President Trump called FIFA bosses to allow striker Follorin Balogun to play despite his red card. Manager Maurizio Pochettino says he'll take time to consider his position.
3: I think we'd build a very good relationship. But now is a moment to assess the tournament, and for sure in the next weeks we can start to talk, if the Federation want to talk.
2: Prince Harry is expected to get the result of a court case he brought against the publishers of the Daily Mail later. He's in the UK for 5 days, but it's not known where he's staying after Buckingham Palace blocked him. The leader of the Conservative parties attacked the government for not focusing enough on defence spending when threats from Russia are looming. Kemi Badenoch says Vladimir Putin doesn't care how nationalised your buses are. There's new hope. The diagnosis and treatment of endometriosis could be transformed. Researchers found people with the condition have differences in one group of hormones to those without it. They want help developing a blood test that would be less invasive than the surgery used to confirm it now. Dr. Douglas Gibson is the study's principal investigator.
4: We now understand something that we didn't before, that these certain hormones can be different. That's exciting from the point of view of potentially being able to use that as a method of diagnosis. But it also opens up opportunities for new treatments.
2: And the UK has entered its third heat wave in as many months. Temperatures are predicted to climb to 35 degrees Celsius later this week. That's the latest. I'm Laura Safe.
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6: Some low cloud around later, but otherwise it will be a clear evening with light winds. A few mist and fog patches may develop before dawn. It will stay mild with overnight lows of 14 degrees Celsius. Sunrise 5:07 a.m. Then tomorrow, any early mist and fog soon clears, leaving a bright and sunny day. It will feel hot in the strong sunshine. Highs tomorrow of 27 degrees Celsius.
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Taylor Swift, I knew it, I knew you. Rick Astley, Never Gonna Give You Up as well. Radio 9 Springs. We're making our way through the week together, although it is only Tuesday, which is somewhat disappointing, to be absolutely honest. And it gets hotter over the course of this week as well. 9 minutes past 12. Lots of stuff going on in and around the Oval and South Somerset. As always, for a Tuesday night, you've got karate along Sutton Village Hall near Langport. Then you've got baseball training with the Oval Whirlwinds at Bradford Abbas Sports and Recreational Club in Sherborne. And another regular favourite of ours, the big pub quiz going on Thursday nights at the Arrow in Yeovil. Our own Steve Carpenter looking after things there. I think it's about £1 to play, something like that. Lots of fun. Should be a good evening out on Thursday. Details on our events pages of that and all the other events that are going on in the area at radio9springs.com if you want to go that way. Look, with the weather turning the way it is over the next couple of days, certainly hot in my house, got all the windows open, and still it doesn't seem to be quite enough. I'll play a Dodge's Summer Forever very soon, and this from Inner Circle. Let's not sort of over embellish this, but it's called Sweat.

0: Ever, Radio 9 Springs, 20 past 12. The A358 has been an interesting road in recent days. There was a nasty crash a few days ago. Police are appealing for witnesses. Tell you more about that in the news in the next 10 minutes. But a little bit further along the 358 as well, there's some upgrade work going on very soon as well. We'll have the full detail of that, something to be aware of in the coming days, along with all the rest of the day's local news in the next 10 minutes. Modern Talking, Brother Louie, brilliant tune, on the way for you. Miley Cyrus, Midnight Sky playing very soon as well.
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1: I'm Rick Simmons. Two men in their 30s have been found guilty of attempted murder after firing a gun at a moving car in Yeovil. James McGuinness from the town and Junior Renford of London, both 31, were found guilty of attempted murder, possession of a firearm whilst prohibited for life, and possession of ammunition without a certificate. In addition, McGuinness had been charged with possession of a stun taser. They each denied the offences, but a jury at Taunton Crown Court found them both guilty of each count. They were sentenced to 30 years in prison on Friday. Police are appealing for witnesses after a serious crash near Taunton that closed the A358 for several hours. Officers were called to Mattox Tree Hill at around 10:30 on Thursday morning, following a collision between a lorry and a car. The driver of the car sustained life-changing injuries, and the passenger is in a life-threatening condition. The next of kin have been informed. Meanwhile, an upgrade to the ageing gas and electrical network on the A358 will begin later this month. The work by Wales and West Utilities alongside the National Grid will take place from the 20th of July and will affect the road between Staplegrove Road and Minehead Road. At the same time, improvements to the Silk Mills Junction will be made as part of a wider building programme. This will mean a one-way system will operate inward bound to Taunton and a diversion will be in place for outbound traffic. It's hoped that the work will be completed by October. A new partnership in Somerset aims to tackle domestic abuse through the power of grassroots sport. Somerset Domestic Abuse Service has joined forces with the county's Football Association to raise awareness and promote safer communities. Under the partnership, education will be provided to local clubs so coaches, volunteers, players and parents can better recognise the signs of domestic abuse and access support. And the Mayor of the West of England has admitted the results of a £5 million scheme designed to help young people into work are not good enough after it reached only 300 people in its first year. Of those, 126 progressed into a job, study or training. Helen Godwin has said she's confident a redesigned scheme will deliver better results in the programme's second year. And the weather outlook with Wessex Internet, your full fibre broadband provider connecting the countryside. A warm night in prospect with temperatures possibly heading back to the 30s on Wednesday. Overnight lows of 15 degrees. The next news is the national news in half an hour.
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0: 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Sampleton ready to begin. E17 with Gabrielle, if you ever as well saw Gabrielle live at the weekend. Very good indeed. Right, 20 minutes to one. Latest of my favourite featured artists to play for in the next 10 minutes. To be honest, having seen Gabrielle at the weekend, I'm sort of feeling a little bit soulful, a little bit, you know, sort of jazz and blues-esque, because that was the festival I was at the weekend. So I'm going to continue that theme with the act I picked out for you, with my favourite featured artist in the next 10 minutes. Tell you their story, play a tune from them. It's certainly a very summery song. You're going to love it. Also, En Vogue, My Lovin', playing in a moment at Radio 9 Springs.
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1: It doesn't matter if you love him or capital H-I-M. Just put your paws up.

It's Radio Nine Springs. Hello, this is Rick Simmons, another favourite featured artist to play for you right now. A brilliant band and just an outfit that's been around for decades, even though they haven't necessarily had all the hits and the acknowledgement that they deserve. Now, back in the 70s, when it was all kind of quite disco-y and quite funky and quite soul-y and quite, you know, all that kind of stuff, there was a band called Light of the World. They did some absolute bangers, but weren't necessarily known big time mainstream, but two guys out of the band, Tubbs and Bluey, let's call them that, they formed in 1979, a bit of a sort of working title of Incognito. And then over the next couple of decades, they had some absolutely massive hits. Jocelyn Brown teaming up with them to do Always There, Don't You Worry About a Thing. And in fact, if you watch most kids' movies, there's nearly always an Incognito track featured as part of the soundtrack. Seems to be that way anyway. Still going today in some way, shape or form, Bluey is an absolute legend of the industry. This is brilliant from Incognito.

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2: From the Sky News Centre at 1, the woman suspected of carrying out a bomb attack in Monaco is believed to have been shot dead. Anastasia Berezovska was wanted after a blast targeted a Ukrainian businessman last week. Police in Kiev say two men have already been arrested in connection with her death. Our Europe correspondent, Alistair Bunkle, says this is a huge twist.
3: The hunt for the main suspect behind this bombing would appear to have met an end with her death, although it's not clear yet whether or not she was acting alone. There is a feeling that in order to have carried out something like this, she would have had to have been acting with accomplices.
2: Reports found there were systemic failures by the state, which led to a series of serious human rights issues at mother and baby institutions in Northern Ireland. An independent panel found more than 12,000 women were sent to workhouses and the Magdalen laundries between 1922 and 1990. Adele Johnston fell pregnant at 17 and says she was coerced into giving her son up for adoption.
4: It was a cold, cruel environment. Coercive control was used from the very outset. Your child was not staying with you. You were unfit. You were a sinner. You were a fallen woman.
2: I'm going to find out the result of Prince Harry's legal case against the publishers of the Daily Mail later. Associated Newspapers Limited denies his accusation that they breached his privacy to get stories. Volodymyr Zelensky has once again called for Ukraine to join NATO, saying it makes sense. At a summit in Turkey, he says the fact they are next to Russia is a source of extraordinary defensive capability. Nigel Farage says he will make a statement on his future in public life this afternoon. The Reform UK leader is facing scrutiny over financial support given to him by a convicted criminal. And former Chelsea manager Liam Rossini has been named as the new head coach of Paris FC. He's been out of work since being sacked. That's the latest. I'm Laura Safe.
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6: Some low cloud around later, but otherwise it will be a clear evening with light winds. A few mist and fog patches may develop before dawn. It will stay mild with overnight lows of 14 degrees Celsius. Sunrise 5:07 a.m. Then tomorrow, any early mist and fog soon clears, leaving a bright and sunny day. It will feel hot in the strong sunshine. Highs tomorrow of 27 degrees Celsius.
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if I was to write a song called Sweet July, I would definitely release it in July. Take that, Sweet July. Wake me up when September ends. Gone till November. I mean, so many songs with titles that involve months of the year. We should probably do that as a feature on one of our shows at the weekend sometime soon. Anyway, I digress. Artful Dodger, Romina Johnson moving too fast out of the news at one as well. It's what? Heading towards 1:10. Holly Humberstone on the way for you very soon. Alexandra Sand, Stan, Mr. Saxo Beat. Latest local news on the way for you soon as well.

0: Radio Nine Springs, Holly Humberstone's White Noise, Alexandra Stan, Mr. Saxo Beat as well. Latest local news on the way for you very soon. Lots of things going on in and around Yeovil and South Somerset. There was talk of this £5 million scheme to help young people into work across the west of England. Turns out the mayor is slightly disappointed by the results so far, but is assuring us of some good movement in the project's second year. Tell you about that, along with all the rest of the day's news in the next 10 minutes. And America, A Horse With No Name, playing in a moment.
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1: I'm Rick Simmons. Two men in their 30s have been found guilty of attempted murder after firing a gun at a moving car in Yeovil. James McGuinness from the town and Junior Renford of London, both 31, were found guilty of attempted murder, possession of a firearm whilst prohibited for life, and possession of ammunition without a certificate. In addition, McGuinness had been charged with possession of a stun taser. They each denied the offences, but a jury at Taunton Crown Court found them both guilty of each count. They were sentenced to 30 years in prison on Friday. Police are appealing for witnesses after a serious crash near Taunton that closed the A358 for several hours. Officers were called to Mattox Tree Hill at around 10:30 on Thursday morning, following a collision between a lorry and a car. The driver of the car sustained life-changing injuries, and the passenger is in a life-threatening condition. The next of kin have been informed. Meanwhile, an upgrade to the ageing gas and electrical network on the A358 will begin later this month. The work by Wales and West Utilities alongside the National Grid will take place from the 20th of July and will affect the road between Staplegrove Road and Minehead Road. At the same time, improvements to the Silk Mills Junction will be made as part of a wider building programme. This will mean a one-way system will operate inward bound to Taunton and a diversion will be in place for outbound traffic. It's hoped that the work will be completed by October. A new partnership in Somerset aims to tackle domestic abuse through the power of grassroots sport. Somerset Domestic Abuse Service has joined forces with the county's Football Association to raise awareness and promote safer communities. Under the partnership, education will be provided to local clubs so coaches, volunteers, players and parents can better recognise the signs of domestic abuse and access support. And the Mayor of the West of England has admitted the results of a £5 million scheme designed to help young people into work are not good enough after it reached only 300 people in its first year. Of those, 126 progressed into a job, study or training. Helen Godwin has said she's confident a redesigned scheme will deliver better results in the programme's second year. And the weather outlook with Wessex Internet, your full fibre broadband provider connecting the countryside. A warm night in prospect with temperatures possibly heading back to the 30s on Wednesday. Overnight lows of 15 degrees. The next news is the national news in half an hour.
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Perry, Passenger Princess. We're Radio 9 Springs. This is Rick. Vicky Walton's Home Run, 3 o'clock this afternoon. Drive Time with Ross Owen Williams at 4. If you like your retro tunes, by the way, we have got the ultimate serving for you twice a day. 10 o'clock in the morning, 9 o'clock at night. Steve Carpenter looks after the classic years, where he does an hour twice a day where he plays two classic years of music. So you get four different classic years of music across the weekday here at Radio 9 Springs. Not something to be sniffed at. Next outing with the two classic years of brilliant music and the classic years, 9 o'clock this evening. Now then, next 10 minutes on this show, another of my favourite featured artists, famous still today, much loved vocalist, both as a soloist and as part of a duo in her early years. Tell you her story, play her tune in the next 10 minutes. Also play Jocelyn Brown in a moment.

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Radio 9 Springs, another of my favourite featured artists to play for you right now, Cheryl Sarkisian. At least that's how she was born. You will know her as Cher, dubbed the goddess of pop. Absolutely huge in the 70s as Sonny and Cher. Obviously, the duo bringing out the likes of I Got You, Babe, which was then its consequence, sort of a big hit for UB40 and Chrissy Hynde years later. Also a big TV star at the time as well. The Sonny and Cher comedy hour was absolutely huge in America, 30 million weekly views. And then once she was solo, my goodness, over 100 million records sold. The only solo artist with number one singles on the US Billboard charts in 7 consecutive decades, 1960s through the 2020s. Still doing great stuff for charity, still a brilliant performer, amazing back catalogue of tunes. This is one of Cher's finest.

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2: From the Sky News Centre at 2. There have been calls for FIFA's president to resign after USA striker Follerin Balogun was allowed to play in their last 16 match last night, following pressure from Donald Trump. He failed to make any impact in their 4-1 defeat after his red card was suspended. The body of a woman suspected of carrying out a bomb attack in Monaco has been found in Ukraine. 39-year-old Anastasia Berezovska was named as a chief suspect following the blast last week. Nigel Farage is preparing to make what he says will be a statement about his future. The Reform leader's been at the centre of a series of reports in recent days about donations he's received and his declarations of them. Our political correspondent Alex Rogers says Westminster's awash with speculation about what he's planning to say.
3: It's quite a broad and cryptic statement from Nigel Farage, just saying that he's going to make a public statement on his future. One person who has been commenting on this is Ed Davey, the leader of the Liberal Democrats. He says, "You've caused more than enough damage already. I hope it's that you haven't got one."
2: Volodymyr Zelensky has once again called for Ukraine to join NATO, saying it makes sense. Speaking to leaders at a summit in Turkey, he says his country's location next to Russia is a source of extraordinary defensive capability. The Ukrainian president also warned Europe to step up its own investment.
4: Europe needs its own effective anti-ballistic systems and missiles, and I urge all of you and all our partners to give it the attention it deserves.
2: The UK's public finances are heading towards an unsustainable long-term path, according to the official forecaster. The Office for Budget Responsibility says the ageing population, defence spending and net zero ambitions are all putting the economy in a challenging position. And rapper Jay-Z has announced a gig in London. The show at the Tottenham Hotspur Stadium will showcase his three-decade-long career, with tickets going on sale on Friday. That's the latest. I'm Imani Rana.
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6: Some low cloud around later, but otherwise it will be a clear evening with light winds. A few mist and fog patches may develop before dawn. It will stay mild with overnight lows of 14 degrees Celsius. Sunrise 5:07 a.m. Then tomorrow, any early mist and fog soon clears, leaving a bright and sunny day. It will feel hot in the strong sunshine. Highs tomorrow of 27 degrees Celsius.
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1: Brought to you by Leonardo of Yeovil, the home of British helicopters.
2: Police are reminding the public that privately owned e-scooters remain illegal to use on public roads and spaces. Under current law, e-scooters can only be ridden on private land and only with the landowner's permission. That means they're not allowed on roads, pavements, cycle lanes, or in parks. Anyone caught using one of these in these areas could face prosecution as they're committing a criminal offence. Despite being widely available to buy, e-scooters are classed as motor vehicles. That brings legal requirements like a driving licence and insurance, neither of which can currently be obtained for private models, making their use in public effectively unlawful. Police say they're working with retailers to improve awareness, but stress that enforcement remains necessary.

particularly in response to safety concerns and public complaints. There are some exceptions. Government-approved rental trials are running in selected areas where e-scooters can be used legally under strict conditions by licensed riders. Officers warn that those who break the rules risk having their scooter seized, receiving penalty points and facing charges, including for riding without insurance or a license. The message is clear. If it's privately owned, keep it off public spaces. If you have an item of community news from where you live, please send it to info@radio9springs.com.

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1: I'm Rick Simmons. Two men in their 30s have been found guilty of attempted murder after firing a gun at a moving car in Yeovil. James McGuinness from the town and Junior Renford of London, both 31, were found guilty of attempted murder, possession of a firearm whilst prohibited for life, and possession of ammunition without a certificate. In addition, McGuinness had been charged with possession of a stun taser. They each denied the offences, but a jury at Taunton Crown Court found them both guilty of each count. They were sentenced to 30 years in prison on Friday. Police are appealing for witnesses after a serious crash near Taunton that closed the A358 for several hours. Officers were called to Mattox Tree Hill at around 10:30 on Thursday morning, following a collision between a lorry and a car. The driver of the car sustained life-changing injuries, and the passenger is in a life-threatening condition. The next of kin have been informed. Meanwhile, an upgrade to the ageing gas and electrical network on the A358 will begin later this month. The work by Wales and West Utilities alongside the National Grid will take place from the 20th of July and will affect the road between Staplegrove Road and Minehead Road. At the same time, improvements to the Silk Mills Junction will be made as part of a wider building programme. This will mean a one-way system will operate inward bound to Taunton and a diversion will be in place for outbound traffic. It's hoped that the work will be completed by October. A new partnership in Somerset aims to tackle domestic abuse through the power of grassroots sport. Somerset Domestic Abuse Service has joined forces with the county's Football Association to raise awareness and promote safer communities. Under the partnership, education will be provided to local clubs so coaches, volunteers, players and parents can better recognise the signs of domestic abuse and access support. And the Mayor of the West of England has admitted the results of a £5 million scheme designed to help young people into work are not good enough after it reached only 300 people in its first year. Of those, 126 progressed into a job, study or training. Helen Godwin has said she's confident a redesigned scheme will deliver better results in the programme's second year. And the weather outlook with Wessex Internet, your full fibre broadband provider connecting the countryside. A warm night in prospect with temperatures possibly heading back to the 30s on Wednesday. Overnight lows of 15 degrees. The next news is the national news in half an hour.
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2: From the Sky News Centre at 3, Reform leader Nigel Farage has announced he'll resign as the MP for Clacton and fight a by-election.
3: This will be a people versus the establishment by-election. It's a chance to stick two fingers up to the entire establishment, to frankly tell them where to go.
2: He's come under intense pressure over unregistered donations of cash and support. Mr Farage has confirmed Parliament's Standards Commissioners opened a new investigation over a £5 million gift given by convicted criminal George Cotterill. He insists he's done nothing wrong. Prince Harry and other high-profile claimants have lost their privacy case against the publisher of the Daily Mail. The judge says they'd failed to prove their pleaded allegations of unlawful information gathering. A mother and her two children have been found dead at a property in Bedfordshire. Police have launched a murder investigation following the discovery in Great Denham and a suspect believed to have left the country. The woman suspected of carrying out a bomb attack in Monaco is believed to have been shot dead. Anastasia Berezkovska was wanted by Interpol after a blast targeted a Ukrainian businessman last week. Police in Kyiv say two men have already been arrested in connection with her death. Our Europe correspondent Alistair Bunkle says this is a huge twist in the investigation.
4: The hunt for the main suspect behind this bombing would appear to have met an end with her death, although it's not clear yet whether or not she was acting alone. There is a feeling that in order to have carried out something like this, she would have had to have been acting with accomplices.
2: Belgium's head coach says he appreciated USA striker Follerin Balogun coming to see him. He was controversially allowed to play in their World Cup last 16 tie, which the Americans lost 4-1 after FIFA suspended his one-match ban. And the UK has entered its third heatwave in as many months. Temperatures are predicted to climb as high as 35 degrees Celsius later this week. That's the latest. I'm Imani Rana.
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6: Some low cloud around later, but otherwise it will be a clear evening with light winds. A few mist and fog patches may develop before dawn. It will stay mild with overnight lows of 14 degrees Celsius. Sunrise 5:07 a.m. Then tomorrow, any early mist and fog soon clears, leaving a bright and sunny day. It will feel hot in the strong sunshine. Highs tomorrow of 27 degrees Celsius.
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8: The Home Run on Radio Nine Springs with Vicky Welton.

The new one there from Somba. That was My Body Isn't Ready. Good afternoon. Welcome to Tuesday right here on The Home Run. A beautiful day again, and it is set to be like that for the rest of the week. It makes a nice change, doesn't it? No rain. That's great. Now, if you're looking for something to do this coming Saturday, then how about a tabletop sale? It's on at St Andrew's Scout Group in Yeovil. Starts at 10, goes on till 2, and everything is in aid of St Andrew's Scout Group funds. It's £10 a table for sellers. Doors open to them at 9, with doors to the general public, like I say, from 10 until 2. Free entry for buyers as well. So if you want more on that event or anything else taking place this coming weekend and beyond, then go over to our events calendar, radio9springs.com. 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

0: Today's poem here on the Home Run was written by Robert Browning. It's called Home Thoughts from Abroad. Oh, to be in England, now that April's there, and whoever wakes in England sees some morning unaware that the lowest boughs and the brushwood sheaf round the elm tree bole are in tiny leaf, while the chaffinch sings on the orchard bough in England now. And after April, when May follows, and the white throat builds and all the swallows, hark where my blossomed pear tree in the hedge leans to the field and scatters on the clover blossoms and dewdrops at the bent spray's edge. That's the wise thrush. He sings each song twice over, lest you should think he never could recapture the first fine careless rapture. And though the fields look rough with hoary dew, all will be gay when noontide wakes anew. The buttercups, the little children's dower, far brighter than this gaudy melon flower.
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0: The more I hear that, the more I like it. The new one from Snow Patrol and Kylie, that was These Alarms. On the way, we've got some Holly Johnson, but first let's go to the local news.
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2: I'm Rick Simmons. Two men in their 30s have been found guilty of attempted murder after firing a gun at a moving car in Yeovil. James McGuinness from the town and Junior Renford of London, both 31, were found guilty of attempted murder, possession of a firearm whilst prohibited for life, and possession of ammunition without a certificate. In addition, McGuinness had been charged with possession of a stun taser. They each denied the offences, but a jury at Taunton Crown Court found them both guilty of each count. They were sentenced to 30 years in prison on Friday. Police are appealing for witnesses after a serious crash near Taunton that closed the A358 for several hours. Officers were called to Mattox Tree Hill at around 10:30 on Thursday morning, following a collision between a lorry and a car. The driver of the car sustained life-changing injuries and the passenger is in a life-threatening condition. The next of kin have been informed. Meanwhile, an upgrade to the ageing gas and electrical network on the A358 will begin later this month. The work by Wales and West Utilities alongside the National Grid will take place from the 20th of July and will affect the road between Staplegrove Road and Minehead Road. At the same time, improvements to the Silk Mills Junction will be made as part of a wider building programme. This will mean a one-way system will operate inward bound to Taunton and a diversion will be in place for outbound traffic. It's hoped that the work will be completed by October. A new partnership in Somerset aims to tackle domestic abuse through the power of grassroots sport. Somerset Domestic Abuse Service has joined forces with the county's Football Association to raise awareness and promote safer communities. Under the partnership, education will be provided to local clubs so coaches, volunteers, players and parents can better recognise the signs of domestic abuse and access support. And the Mayor of the West of England has admitted the results of a £5 million scheme designed to help young people into work are not good enough after it reached only 300 people in its first year. Of those, 126 progressed into a job, study or training. Helen Godwin has said she's confident a redesigned scheme will deliver better results in the programme's second year. And the weather outlook with Wessex Internet, your full fibre broadband provider connecting the countryside. A warm night in prospect with temperatures possibly heading back to the 30s on Wednesday. Overnight lows of 15 degrees. The next news is the national news in half an hour.
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0: On today's music trivia here on The Home Run, I have an American funk and soul band for you who were at their peak in the late 70s and through the mid 80s. They met at university and signed with Motown in November early 1972, having first caught the public eye opening for the Jackson 5 whilst they were on tour. They were inducted into the Alabama Music Hall of Fame and the Vocal Group Hall of Fame as well. And they won a Grammy Award out of 9 nominations that they'd had. They also sold over 70 million albums worldwide. Who are they? They're up next.
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The Commodores, and they're the answer to our music trivia today. Now we've got the new one from the Rolling Stones. And did you know that Charlie Watts was such an avid collector of classic cars that he owned several vintage models despite never learning to drive? This is their new one. This is Jealous Lover.

0: And here endeth another home run. I don't know about you, but I've noticed that the House of Commons Speaker regularly rebukes MPs for their lack of personal hygiene by loudly shouting, odour, odour. Yeah, I know. Stay tuned after the news. It's Rosso and Williams with Drive Time.
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3: From the Sky News Centre at 4, Nigel Farage has announced he'll quit as the MP for Clacton and fight a by-election after coming under pressure over unregistered donations. The Reform leader's facing another standards investigation over money given to him by convicted criminal George Cottrell. He's defended accepting the donation.
4: Let me be absolutely clear. I have done nothing wrong. I have not broken the law in any way at all. I have not misused public money.
3: Michael Crick's written a biography about Mr. Farage.
5: I think he's been very disingenuous in trying to say, I'm a businessman, I'm an entrepreneur, I've gone out and made money, unlike the cabinet. No, the questions that are being discussed here are about gifts that he has received.
3: Green leader Zach Polanski's accused him of trying to con the public, while Sir Ed Davey of the Lib Dems called him a Timu Trump. Prince Harry has lost his claim against the publisher of the Daily Mail for alleged unlawful information gathering. A High Court judge found the Duke, alongside Sir Elton John and Baroness Doreen Lawrence, had failed to prove their allegations. Elsewhere, a mother and her two children have been found dead at a property in Bedfordshire. Police were called to Great Denham yesterday after concerns were raised that they'd not been seen for several days. Officers say a suspect who is known to the victims is believed to have left the country. A murder investigation has been launched. Financial risk assessments are going to be introduced for high-spending online gamblers. The regulator says anyone depositing £5,000 over a 24-hour period would be subject to the extra checks. Marks & Spencer says it's taking action across its food shops to cope with the heatwave. Fridges in many of the stores and food halls broke down during the most recent hot weather. And Jay-Z is performing in London. His concert at Tottenham Hotspur Stadium will take place on the 4th of September. That's the latest. I'm Imani Rana.
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7: Some low cloud around later, but otherwise it will be a clear evening with light winds. A few mist and fog patches may develop before dawn. It will stay mild with overnight lows of 14 degrees Celsius. Sunrise 5:07 a.m. Then tomorrow, any early mist and fog soon clears, leaving a bright and sunny day. It will feel hot in the strong sunshine. Highs tomorrow of 27 degrees Celsius.
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7: 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Thanks for joining me this Tuesday afternoon. Let's get into it with the birthday battle. Today it's Fifth Harmony against the Village People.

You know, people say they don't like that song, but they secretly love it. Everyone secretly loves it. Apart from me, I don't secretly love it. I outwardly love it. Brilliant fun. YMCA, Village People. Good afternoon, ROW with you here. I can't do my initials, ROW, like you can do the YMCA. I'm working on it, but the R is proving a bit tricky. Birthday battle right now. David Hodo from the Village People, he's 79. Ali Brooke from Fifth Harmony is 33. This one, as you would expect, going to the Village People with 1 hour to go in the voting. I don't think that's going to change. Result just after five. Trivia right now for you. David Hodo remained with the Village People for more than 35 years, making him the longest serving original member to perform continuously with the group. No breaks. I know we lost one of them just the other day. But it would appear that David Hodo had the consecutive record there. Never went away. 35 years, long service. That is longer than Ali Brooke of Fifth Harmony has been alive, being 33 today.

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1: English singer Lauren Bennett has died at the age of 36. She featured on LMFAO's hit song Party Rock Anthem in 2011. Members of her former group GRL said in a statement, "Their hearts are broken and they'll always cherish the memories she gave them." Sir Christopher Nolan says The Odyssey is a story we all know a bit about, but his film adaptation will mean fans can come to it really fresh. The director has turned a nearly 3,000-year-old work of literature into a movie featuring Matt Damon and Robert Pattinson. Tom Holland, who also is starring in the Greek epic, says it's a huge achievement by Nolan.
2: He's a director that is constantly challenging us as the audience. He's pushing the envelope, he's testing the boundaries of cinema, and to be a young actor and be a part of that is pretty awesome.
1: The Odyssey will be released in cinemas next Friday. Charlie XCX has announced listening parties in the UK and Ireland ahead of the release of music, fashion, film later this month. They'll take place at independent cinemas in London, Stockport and Dublin, with fans being asked to RSVP through her website. The singer previously said she's distancing herself from the sound of Brat with the new record and will head on a North American tour this September. And Dior's Jonathan Anderson says it was a huge honour to dress Taylor Swift and Travis Kelce for their wedding. The Irish designer told Women's Wear Daily it was a joy to work with her, and he and the pop star became very good friends in the process. The singer and American footballer tied the knot at a large ceremony in New York last week.
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status quo, rocking all over the world. Loving that one. We're going to check the roads soon. We'll rock all over the roads on the other side of Duran Duran.

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2: It's stationary on the Babylon Hill into town at present and queuing in the opposite direction on the Sherborne Road. Delays into the five ways on the Preston Road and traffic heading northbound onto Ilchester Road out of the five ways. And elsewhere in Yeovil, mostly slow moving traffic on Lysander Road, the Western Relief Road, Bunford Lane and Lark Hill Road. Then mild traffic heading towards the 303 at the Cartgate on the 3088. Meanwhile, some queuing traffic in Sherborne across town centre, notably on Cold Harbour, and in Chard stationary for several minutes on East Street heading west towards 4th Street. Then we've got some delays on the 303 in the Ashwell and Dillington stretch, and minor traffic joining the 303 at the Southfield from Lower Horton. Also slow moving around the Podmore roundabout, notably from the A37 southbound, and in Castle Carey, slow moving in both directions on Station Road.
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1: I'm Rick Simmons. Two men in their 30s have been found guilty of attempted murder after firing a gun at a moving car in Yeovil. James McGuinness from the town and Junior Renford of London, both 31, were found guilty of attempted murder, possession of a firearm whilst prohibited for life, and possession of ammunition without a certificate. In addition, McGuinness had been charged with possession of a stun taser. They each denied the offences, but a jury at Taunton Crown Court found them both guilty of each count. They were sentenced to 30 years in prison on Friday. Police are appealing for witnesses after a serious crash near Taunton that closed the A358 for several hours. Officers were called to Mattox Tree Hill at around 10:30 on Thursday morning, following a collision between a lorry and a car. The driver of the car sustained life-changing injuries, and the passenger is in a life-threatening condition. The next of kin have been informed. Meanwhile, an upgrade to the ageing gas and electrical network on the A358 will begin later this month. The work by Wales and West Utilities alongside the National Grid will take place from the 20th of July and will affect the road between Staplegrove Road and Minehead Road. At the same time, improvements to the Silk Mills Junction will be made as part of a wider building programme. This will mean a one-way system will operate inward bound to Taunton and a diversion will be in place for outbound traffic. It's hoped that the work will be completed by October. A new partnership in Somerset aims to tackle domestic abuse through the power of grassroots sport. Somerset Domestic Abuse Service has joined forces with the county's Football Association to raise awareness and promote safer communities. Under the partnership, education will be provided to local clubs so coaches, volunteers, players and parents can better recognise the signs of domestic abuse and access support. And the Mayor of the West of England has admitted the results of a £5 million scheme designed to help young people into work are not good enough after it reached only 300 people in its first year. Of those, 126 progressed into a job, study or training. Helen Godwin has said she's confident a redesigned scheme will deliver better results in the programme's second year. And the weather outlook with Wessex Internet, your full fibre broadband provider connecting the countryside. A warm night in prospect with temperatures possibly heading back to the 30s on Wednesday. Overnight lows of 15 degrees. The next news is the national news in half an hour.
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0: Texas in a Smile, a song in whose video Charlene Spiteri dressed up as Elvis during his 68 comeback special. No idea. No idea why either. Weird. Remember Monday? Remember Monday. If you don't, I'm going to remind you. If you do, I'm still going to remind you. It's on the other side of the sport.
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2: La Liga president Javier Tebas says FIFA's credibility is eroding following the decision to spare USA striker Florian Balogun from suspension at the World Cup. Balogun started his team's 4-1 defeat against Belgium after his red card was controversially overturned. Tebas says it's the tip of the iceberg when criticising FIFA's governance. Belgian midfielder Nicolas Raskin thinks the drama of the situation worked in their favour.
3: There's always a justice somewhere in life, and the fact that something happened like that, you can call it how you want, but we don't think that was fair. And today, I think it just brings us a little bit of luck that we needed to win the game.
2: England defender Nico O'Reilly says Monday's World Cup game at the Azteca Stadium was the craziest he's ever been involved in. The 3-2 victory with a red card, two penalties and a passionate home crowd has been dubbed by many as the nation's best performance at a tournament in decades. Former Chelsea manager Liam Rossini has been named as the new head coach of Paris FC. He's been out of work since being sacked in April by the Stamford Bridge club, just 4 months after taking over from Enzo Maresca. American Coco Gauff has progressed to her first ever Wimbledon semi-final. The 22-year-old came from one set down to beat Jessica Pegula on centre court. Gauff says she's feeling good with her performances at the All England Club.
4: Pretty insane, honestly, considering how I hadn't won a match on grass in 2 years before this tournament. So I'm definitely just really happy with how I played today. Jess is an incredible opponent and person, and playing against her is never easy.
2: England have called up Harlequin forward Chandler Cunningham-South for Saturday's Rugby Union Nations Championship clash with Fiji. He replaces Caden Murley for the match at the Hill Dickinson Stadium. And Wigan Warriors say they're appalled by racist abuse received by prop Junior Nsemba after their magic weekend win against St Helens in Rugby League's Super League. He was targeted on social media, and Wigan have reported the matter to the police and the Rugby Football League.
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0: New one by Remember Monday. That was Delusional and very good. It was two. Quarter to five. It's the 7th of July. 7 of 7 coming up your way before the end of the hour. Trivia about the size of your lungs. Also Seal. Right now, hopefully the roads aren't a killer.
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0: We've got queuing traffic into the five-way southbound on the Ilchester Road. Also queuing on the Sherborne Road heading out of town and some delays on Lyde Road and Middle Street. Elsewhere in Yeovil, slow going southbound on Western Avenue and northbound on Bunford Lane. And minor traffic on the Preston Road and Lysander Road. We've also got a queue on the 3088 heading out to the 303 in the Cart Gate. Then in Sherborne, queuing across town centre, heaviest on Kit Hill. And in Crewkerne, stationary on East Street and North Street to town centre. Meanwhile, in Chard, slow across town centre. While on the 303, we've got some traffic in the Ashwell and Dillington stretch in both directions and slow moving approaching the Southfields roundabout eastbound. Also some minor traffic around the Hayes End roundabout and north of the 303, mostly fine, but some slow moving traffic in Castle Carey on Station Road and Ansford Hill.
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Let's have some trivia right now. Did you know that your lungs have an amazing surface area hidden inside? At first glance, your lungs look like two floppy sacks in your chest, but inside it's a completely different story. They contain around 300 million tiny air sacs called alveoli, each one doing the heavy lifting of gas exchange. If you could flatten them all out, the total surface area would cover roughly a tennis court. Your lungs, a tennis court on the inside. A huge amount of space packed into a small volume. That's why a single breath can transfer enough oxygen to fuel your entire body.

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2: Martock Players and Pantomime Society present Curtain Up on Murder at Martock Parish Hall. 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Expect an evening of laughs, mystery and drama with performances starting at 7:30pm on Friday and Saturday evenings. 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

0: It's almost the end of the hour. We are going to go to the national news in moments, and then the next hour of Drive Time begins with a track by A-ha. But would you believe that they were sampled in a massive, massive hit recently by The Weeknd called Blinding Lights? Is that true or false? Well, I'll give you the answer in the next hour of Drive Time.
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3: From the Sky News Centre at 5, Nigel Farage is resigning as an MP but says he'll stand again in what he's calling a people versus the establishment by-election. The Reform leader claims he's angrier than he's ever been over scrutiny over his finances and faces a new parliamentary investigation. He denies wrongdoing, but Sir Keir Starmer says this is a desperate stunt.
4: It's obvious why he's doing it. He is up to his neck in sleaze. Politics should be about improving the lives of millions of people, not about personal gain, not about hiding dodgy donations. And I think the public will see this for exactly what it is.
3: Prince Harry and a number of high-profile people have lost their legal battle against the Daily Mail's publisher over claims of unlawful information gathering. A High Court judge found he and his co-claimants, including Sir Elton John, failed to prove their allegations. A murder investigation's been launched after a mother and two children were found dead at a property in Great Denham in Bedfordshire. Police believe a suspect has fled the country. A woman suspected of carrying out a bombing attack in Monaco targeting a tycoon with links to Russia has been found dead in Ukraine. 39-year-old Anastasia Berezovska's body was found with gunshot wounds. The men's defending champion Jannik Sinner remains on course for another Wimbledon title after winning his quarterfinal at the All England Club. The Italian beat the German Jan-Lennard Struff in straight sets. Sinner admits he was pleased to overcome tough conditions after struggling in high heat at the French Open earlier this year.
5: Thanks for reminding. Yeah, we worked a lot, especially after Paris, trying to understand what went wrong there. And, you know, we prepared ourselves in the best possible way. And in any case, it was a huge test today. I felt really, really comfortable.
3: And the International Olympic Committee has provisionally lifted its ban on Russia. The decision paves the way for the country's athletes to return at the Los Angeles Games in 2 years. That's the latest. I'm Imani Rana.
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0: Some low cloud around later, but otherwise it will be a clear evening with light winds. A few mist and fog patches may develop before dawn. It will stay mild with overnight lows of 14 degrees Celsius. Sunrise 5:07 a.m. Then tomorrow, any early mist and fog soon clears, leaving a bright and sunny day. It will feel hot in the strong sunshine. Highs tomorrow of 27 degrees Celsius.
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Good afternoon. It's Ross with you here on Radio Nine Springs for Yeovil and South Somerset. It's drive time and we kicked off this hour with a track from A-ha. And the question I had for you today, true or false, was whether an A-ha sample had been used in The Weeknd Blinding Lights. That's absolutely true. The track was Take On Me.

take. That's a new one. That was Sweet July as we head towards 10 minutes past five on the 7th of July. Birthday battle result time today. It's been the Village People against Fifth Harmony. Ali Brooke of Fifth Harmony is 33. David Hodo of the Village People is 79. This one has been one-sided. 6% to the runner-up, 94% to the winning act. That winning act is obviously the Village People.

0: English singer Lauren Bennett has died at the age of 36. She featured on LMFAO's hit song Party Rock Anthem in 2011. Members of her former group GRL said in a statement, "Their hearts are broken and they'll always cherish the memories she gave them." Sir Christopher Nolan says The Odyssey is a story we all know a bit about, but his film adaptation will mean fans can come to it really fresh. The director has turned a nearly 3,000-year-old work of literature into a movie featuring Matt Damon and Robert Pattinson. Tom Holland, who also is starring in the Greek epic, says it's a huge achievement by Nolan.
1: He's a director that is constantly challenging us as the audience. He's pushing the envelope, he's testing the boundaries of cinema, and to be a young actor and be a part of that is pretty awesome.
0: The Odyssey will be released in cinemas next Friday. Charlie XCX has announced listening parties in the UK and Ireland ahead of the release of music, fashion, film later this month. They'll take place at independent cinemas in London, Stockport and Dublin, with fans being asked to RSVP through her website. The singer previously said she's distancing herself from the sound of Brat with the new record and will head on a North American tour this September. And Dior's Jonathan Anderson says it was a huge honour to dress Taylor Swift and Travis Kelce for their wedding. The Irish designer told Women's Wear Daily it was a joy to work with her, and he and the pop star became very good friends in the process. The singer and American footballer tied the knot at a large ceremony in New York last week.
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Nico and Vins, am I wrong? That's a toe tap right there. 20 minutes past five, 7th of the 7th. It's Tuesday the 7th of July. And coming up soon, we'll take a look at the traffic. Before we get to that, we are going to have a bit of Depeche Mode.

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2: It's queuing on the Babylon Hill heading into town and also in the opposite direction, the Sherborne Road. Queues there for several minutes and delays also on Lyde Road and Middle Street. We've got queuing traffic on Western Avenue and Bunford Lane and slow moving on Lysander Road, the Western Relief Road, Coombs Street Lane and the Preston Road. Then stationary on the 3088 heading towards the Cartgate in the 303. That's for several minutes. Also stationary in Crewkerne on East Street, South Street and North Street, all to Town Centre. Heaviest traffic on South Street. Then in Chard, slow moving across Town Centre on 4th Street and East Street. While on the 303, delays in the Ashwell and Dillington stretch in both directions. And in Somerton, mild traffic heading east on behind Bury and delays on Station Road north of Castle Carey.
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1: I'm Rick Simmons. Two men in their 30s have been found guilty of attempted murder after firing a gun at a moving car in Yeovil. James McGuinness from the town and Junior Renford of London, both 31, were found guilty of attempted murder, possession of a firearm whilst prohibited for life, and possession of ammunition without a certificate. In addition, McGuinness had been charged with possession of a stun taser. They each denied the offences, but a jury at Taunton Crown Court found them both guilty of each count. They were sentenced to 30 years in prison on Friday. Police are appealing for witnesses after a serious crash near Taunton that closed the A358 for several hours. Officers were called to Mattox Tree Hill at around 10:30 on Thursday morning, following a collision between a lorry and a car. The driver of the car sustained life-changing injuries, and the passenger is in a life-threatening condition. The next of kin have been informed. Meanwhile, an upgrade to the ageing gas and electrical network on the A358 will begin later this month. The work by Wales and West Utilities alongside the National Grid will take place from the 20th of July and will affect the road between Staplegrove Road and Minehead Road. At the same time, improvements to the Silk Mills Junction will be made as part of a wider building programme. This will mean a one-way system will operate inward bound to Taunton and a diversion will be in place for outbound traffic. It's hoped that the work will be completed by October. A new partnership in Somerset aims to tackle domestic abuse through the power of grassroots sport. Somerset Domestic Abuse Service has joined forces with the county's Football Association to raise awareness and promote safer communities. Under the partnership, education will be provided to local clubs so coaches, volunteers, players and parents can better recognise the signs of domestic abuse and access support. And the Mayor of the West of England has admitted the results of a £5 million scheme designed to help young people into work are not good enough after it reached only 300 people in its first year. Of those, 126 progressed into a job, study or training. Helen Godwin has said she's confident a redesigned scheme will deliver better results in the programme's second year. And the weather outlook with Wessex Internet, your full fibre broadband provider connecting the countryside. A warm night in prospect with temperatures possibly heading back to the 30s on Wednesday. Overnight lows of 15 degrees. The next news is the national news in half an hour.
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0: Lenny Kravitz, It Ain't Over Till It's Over, and that nearly was not a song he kept for himself. He wanted to give that to Smokey Robinson. He felt it suited Smokey's style. And I can't deny he's right, it would have, but it also suited Lenny. On the way, Taylor Swift probably couldn't give too many of her songs to Smokey Robinson, but I'd like to see him try. Right now, let's check out the sport.
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2: La Liga president Javier Tebas says FIFA's credibility is eroding following the decision to spare USA striker Florian Balogun from suspension at the World Cup. Balogun started his team's 4-1 defeat against Belgium after his red card was controversially overturned. Tebas says it's the tip of the iceberg when criticising FIFA's governance. Belgian midfielder Nicolas Raskin thinks the drama of the situation worked in their favour.
3: There's always a justice somewhere in life, and the fact that something happened like that, you can call it how you want, but we don't think that was fair. And today, I think it just brings us a little bit of luck that we needed to win the game.
2: England defender Nico O'Reilly says Monday's World Cup game at the Azteca Stadium was the craziest he's ever been involved in. The 3-2 victory with a red card, two penalties and a passionate home crowd has been dubbed by many as the nation's best performance at a tournament in decades. Former Chelsea manager Liam Rossini has been named as the new head coach of Paris FC. He's been out of work since being sacked in April by the Stamford Bridge club, just 4 months after taking over from Enzo Maresca. American Coco Gauff has progressed to her first ever Wimbledon semi-final. The 22-year-old came from one set down to beat Jessica Pegula on centre court. Gauff says she's feeling good with her performances at the All England Club.
4: Pretty insane, honestly, considering how I hadn't won a match on grass in 2 years before this tournament. So I'm definitely just really happy with how I played today. Jess is an incredible opponent and person, and playing against her is never easy.
2: England have called up Harlequins forward Chandler Cunningham-South for Saturday's Rugby Union Nations Championship clash with Fiji. He replaces Caden Murley for the match at the Hill Dickinson Stadium. And Wigan Warriors say they're appalled by racist abuse received by prop Junior Nsemba after their magic weekend win against St Helens in Rugby League's Super League. He was targeted on social media, and Wigan have reported the matter to the police and the Rugby Football League.
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0: Taylor Swift, I Knew It, I Knew You. Heading towards 5:45. It's Tuesday, the 7th of July, and before the end of the hour, we will check on when the first email ever sent was sent. Have a guess right now. See if you're right in about 10 minutes' time. Also, Chaka Khan, Snoop Dogg, and Styx. Right now, Styx and Stones may break my bones, but traffic will break my spirit.
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0: We've got stationary traffic in Yeovil on the Sherborne Road heading out of town and into town on the Babylon Hill. Also stationary on Lyde Road, Middle Street, the Preston Road into the Five Ways, the Ilchester Road out of the Five Ways northbound, then elsewhere queuing on the Western Relief Road and slow moving on Lysander Road and Coombe Street Lane. We've also got queues on the 3088 heading towards the Cartgate roundabout and the 303. Then on the 303, it's slow moving in the Ashwell and Dillington stretch. Meanwhile, in Crewkerne, mild stationary traffic on East Street, North Street and South Street all to town centre, and in Chard, stationary on East Street heading towards 4th Street. In Somerton, queuing traffic on Sutton Road, and that's all for now.
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A little trivia for you right now about the first email ever sent. We're going back a ways for this one. 1971, and Ray Tomlinson sent the first networked email to himself as a test on ARPANET. He doesn't even remember what it said, probably something like QWERTY or random letters. And this small experiment transformed human communication forever. And by the way, the at sign, now used everywhere, was chosen at the time simply because it wasn't commonly used anywhere else. And from this modest test, a trillion emails later, we've changed the way the world talks, argues, and of course, procrastinates.

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4: Wriggle Valley players return to Chetnall Village Hall on Friday the 10th and Saturday the 11th of July at 7:30pm with two one-act comedies. 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

0: And we're out of time for this hour of Drive Time, so the national news is coming in moments. And on the other side of that, Drive Time continues with a track from ABC, kicking us off in the next hour. And did you know that in their most famous song, The Look of Love, the female voice saying goodbye was actually performed by the woman who had broken up with singer Martin Fry, prompting him to write the song? Is that true or false? I'll tell you in the next hour of Drive Time.
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3: From the Sky News Centre at 6, Nigel Farage has resigned as an MP, saying he wants to compete in a by-election, which he's billed as a people versus the establishment fight. The Reform UK leader is currently facing intense scrutiny over undeclared gifts. He says a vote will allow the people of Clacton to judge his actions, but Lib Dem leader Sir Ed Davey thinks it's an attempt at distraction.
4: Nigel Farage has broken the rules so badly that he doesn't want to face the music. This is an attempt to get himself out of jail free. I hope the voters of Clacton will see through it. I think they'll have enough of his dishonesty.
3: Prince Harry and a number of other celebrities have lost their privacy lawsuit against the Daily Mail's publisher. A High Court judge has ruled they didn't prove their allegations of unlawful information gathering. A murder investigation's been launched after a mother and two children were found dead at a property in Bedfordshire. Officers found their way into a house in Great Denham yesterday after they'd not been seen for several days. A suspect known to the victims is thought to have left the country. John Murphy is Assistant Chief Constable of Bedfordshire Police.
5: We are in the early stages of what is an incredibly complex investigation being led by detectives from our major crime unit, and we are committed to deploying all necessary resources to establish exactly what has happened and to find the person responsible.
3: Elsewhere, a man who murdered his wife has had his jail term increased. Robert Rhodes, who is 53, will now have to spend at least 33 and a half years behind bars for the killing at their Surrey home in 2016. The Court of Appeal ruled the original sentence of 29 and a half years was too lenient. And to football now, where Lionel Messi has become the first player to miss two penalties at the same World Cup, with Argentina 1-0 down against Egypt in the last 16. The defending champions fell behind to Yasser Ibrahim's first half header in Atlanta. That's the latest. I'm Imani Rana.
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0: Some low cloud around later, but otherwise it will be a clear evening with light winds. A few mist and fog patches may develop before dawn. It will stay mild with overnight lows of 14 degrees Celsius. Sunrise 5:07 a.m. Then tomorrow, any early mist and fog soon clears, leaving a bright and sunny day. It will feel hot in the strong sunshine. Highs tomorrow of 27 degrees Celsius.
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Good afternoon, it's Ross with you here on Drive Time, and we kicked off this hour of the show with a track by ABC. And at the end of the last hour, I asked you if you would believe me when I told you that in ABC's most famous song, The Look of Love, the voice, the female voice that tells Martin Fry goodbye, was actually performed by his legitimate ex-girlfriend and the woman who the song was wrote about. And that is absolutely true. They gave her a call and got her into the studio, and despite the fact they'd broken up, she obligingly told him goodbye a second time, this time on their biggest hit single. Now, how is that for authentic?

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0: The new one by Sienna Spyro, that was Great Expectations. I had fairly great expectations for that. She doesn't disappoint. She is a talented young lady. 22 minutes past six. Lyrical challenge time. See if you can get this one. I reckon this is quite hard. Laying in the afterglow. I only want to learn what you know. But now you're leaving. How many hearts must you break and how many calls must I make? Which song's that? It's up in moments.
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0: Lyrical challenge answer and a big hearty pat on the back if you got that right. I think that was quite tough. Spandau Ballet, Only When You Leave. On the way, we're going to have the new one by Dodie Frere. We're also going to have something from the XX Factor winners. Little Mix on the other side of Rick Simmons.
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2: I'm Rick Simmons. Two men in their 30s have been found guilty of attempted murder after firing a gun at a moving car in Yeovil. James McGuinness from the town and Junior Renford of London, both 31, were found guilty of attempted murder, possession of a firearm whilst prohibited for life, and possession of ammunition without a certificate. In addition, McGuinness had been charged with possession of a stun taser. They each denied the offences, but a jury at Taunton Crown Court found them both guilty of each count. They were sentenced to 30 years in prison on Friday. Police are appealing for witnesses after a serious crash near Taunton that closed the A358 for several hours. Officers were called to Mattocks Tree Hill at around 10:30 on Thursday morning, following a collision between a lorry and a car. The driver of the car sustained life-changing injuries and the passenger is in a life-threatening condition. The next of kin have been informed. Meanwhile, an upgrade to the ageing gas and electrical network on the A358 will begin later this month. The work by Wales and West Utilities alongside the National Grid will take place from the 20th of July and will affect the road between Staplegrove Road and Minehead Road. At the same time, improvements to the Silk Mills Junction will be made as part of a wider building programme. This will mean a one-way system will operate inward-bound to Taunton and a diversion will be in place for outbound traffic. It's hoped the work will be completed by October. A new partnership in Somerset aims to tackle domestic abuse through the power of grassroots sport. Somerset Domestic Abuse Service has joined forces with the county's Football Association to raise awareness and promote safer communities. Under the partnership, education will be provided to local clubs so coaches, volunteers, players and parents can better recognise the signs of domestic abuse and access support. And the Mayor of the West of England has admitted the results of a £5 million scheme designed to help young people into work are not good enough after it reached only 300 people in its first year. Of those, 126 progressed into a job, study or training. Helen Godwin has said she's confident a redesigned scheme will deliver better results in the programme's second year. And the weather outlook with Wessex Internet, your full fibre broadband provider connecting the countryside. A warm night in prospect with temperatures possibly heading back to the 30s on Wednesday. Overnight lows of 15 degrees. The next news is the national news in half an hour.
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1: Dirty Frere, I'm out and I want to go home. Love that track. Really good stuff. It's just after 20 to 7. It is the 7th of July. It's Ross with you here on Radio Nine Springs. Coming your way soon before the end of the hour, we are going to look at the phrase to burn the midnight oil and find out where that came from. Might even see if I can dig out that old midnight oil song to go with it. We'll see what I can find in moments.
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Here's some trivia for the workaholics out there. Burning the midnight oil, a phrase used for those who like to work very late, but it is rooted in reality. Before electricity, lamps and candles were the only light source, and oil lamps were standard. To work past sunset meant literally burning lamp oil deep into the night. This phrase shows up originally in the 1600s, often in connection with scholars and writers straining their eyes over books and manuscripts. Today, it's still shorthand for late night effort, though our oil is usually coffee and screen light.

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2: From the Sky News Centre at 7. Both Labour and the Conservatives say they won't stand in a by-election triggered by the resignation of Nigel Farage. The Reform leaders announced he's standing down from Parliament to contest what he called a people versus the establishment vote. He's facing a new parliamentary investigation over undeclared donations. Tory leader Kemi Badenoch called it a fake by-election.
3: Nigel Farage is having a hissy fit because the first time he's actually having to deal with some real scrutiny. What this by-election is a gimmick. This is him wanting to make everything about himself.
2: The Lib Dems have hinted they might not take part either. Prince Harry's described his lost High Court case against the Daily Mail a complete whitewash. He and other celebrities, including Sir Elton John and Sadie Frost, accused the paper's publishers of unlawful information gathering. But the High Court threw out all their claims, ruling they'd failed to prove their allegations. Meanwhile, a murder investigation has been launched after the bodies of a woman and two children were discovered at a home in Bedfordshire. Police say that they've identified a suspect who was known to all three victims and believe they have since left the UK. Elsewhere, a woman suspected of carrying out a bombing attack in Monaco targeting a tycoon with links to Russia has been found dead in Ukraine. 39-year-old Anastasia Berezovska's body was found with gunshot wounds. To sport, where Argentina's World Cup title defence has been at risk against Egypt. Joe Rawson's in the United States.
4: The holders were facing elimination 2-0 down against Mo Salah's Egypt after goals from Yasser Ibrahim and Mustafa Zika with 20 minutes to go. But they've shown what champions are made of. Cristiano Ronaldo headed one back, and then Lionel Messi, who earlier missed a penalty, struck the equaliser. And moments ago, deep in stoppage time, what looks like the winner from Enzo Fernandez. Argentina 3, Egypt 2.
2: And Coco Gauff's progressed to her first ever Wimbledon semi-final. The 22-year-old American came from one set down to beat Jessica Pegula. That's the latest. I'm Imani Rana.
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6: Some low cloud around later, but otherwise it will be a clear evening with light winds. A few mist and fog patches may develop before dawn. It will stay mild with overnight lows of 14 degrees Celsius. Sunrise 5:07 a.m. Then tomorrow, any early mist and fog soon clears, leaving a bright and sunny day. It will feel hot in the strong sunshine. Highs tomorrow of 27 degrees Celsius.
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2: You open your messages expecting a meme, and instead, it's something you didn't ask for. Unwanted, explicit images or videos, often called cyber flashing, a growing concern. It's when someone sends sexual content without consent, typically for their own gratification or to shock, humiliate or distress the person receiving it. In the past year alone, there have been 110 reports of cyber flashing across the Avon and Somerset police area. While some may brush it off as a joke, police warn the impact can be serious, causing anxiety, embarrassment, fear, and lasting distress. Officers also say those responsible can go on to commit more serious offences. Cyber flashing became a criminal offence in England and Wales in January 2024 under the Online Safety Act. Anyone found guilty could face up to 2 years in prison, a fine or both, and may be placed on the sex offenders register. It can happen through social media, messaging apps, dating platforms, or even in public spaces via Bluetooth or AirDrop. If you receive an explicit image you didn't ask for, don't respond. Block the sender and report it by calling the non-emergency number 101. If you can, keep evidence. Police say reporting these incidents can help prevent further harm. And if you're affected, support is available. If you have an item of community news from where you live, please send it to info@radio9springs.com.

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1: Brought to you by Leonardo of Yeovil, the home of British helicopters.
2: Somerset Council has announced plans to build 580 new council homes over the next 5 years, placing housing at the heart of a new long-term strategy for the county. Developed in partnership with Homes in Somerset, the Social Housing Development Strategy aims to deliver high-quality, energy-efficient homes by March 2031. The focus is on affordability, sustainability, and meeting the needs of Somerset's diverse communities, helping to create safe, secure places for people to live. The Council says the scheme will support residents' physical, mental, and social well-being, with low-carbon homes designed to promote independence whilst reducing energy costs and tackling fuel poverty. The strategy also looks at expanding housing into rural areas, recognising their unique challenges, while addressing complex housing needs and supporting displaced people. Projects already completed include developments in Minehead and Taunton, with further schemes currently underway in Bridgewater and Taunton. Councillor Frederica Smith-Roberts says the plan sets out a bold and inclusive vision, built on strong partnerships with landowners, developers and local communities. She says it goes beyond bricks and mortar, aiming to strengthen communities, support economic growth and respond to climate change, ensuring everyone in Somerset has access to a safe and affordable home. If you have an item of community news from where you live, please send it to info@radio9springs.com.

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2: From the Sky News Centre at 8, Reform UK leader Nigel Farage has announced he'll resign as the MP for Clacton and fight a by-election.
3: This will be a people versus the establishment by-election. It's a chance to stick two fingers up to the entire establishment, to frankly tell them where to go.
2: He's come under intense pressure over unregistered donations of cash and support. Mr Farage has confirmed Parliament Standards Commissioners opened a new investigation over a £5 million gift given by convicted criminal George Cottrell. He insists he's done nothing wrong, but the other parties say they won't stand in the election, with Labour calling it a circus and the Tory leader accusing him of having a hissy fit. Sir Keir Starmer says it's a desperate stunt.
4: It's obvious why he's doing it. He is up to his neck in sleaze. Politics should be about improving the lives of millions of people, not about personal gain, not about hiding dodgy donations. And I think the public will see this for exactly what it is.
2: Prince Harry's accused a court of a whitewash after losing his privacy lawsuits against the Daily Mail. A judge ruled claimants had failed to prove allegations of unlawful information gathering. Police believe a murder suspect has fled the country after the bodies of a woman and her two children were found at their home. The discovery was made in Great Denham in Bedfordshire. French far-right leader Marine Le Pen says she'll run for the presidency next year despite having to wear an electronic tag. It's after she was convicted of embezzlement. Russian athletes could be allowed to compete at the LA Olympics in 2028 after the International Olympic Committee provisionally lifted their suspension. It had been in place since the war in Ukraine started. And to the World Cup, where Argentina came from 2-0 down to beat Egypt and secure a place in the quarterfinals. Messi levelled for the winning side to make up for having his earlier penalty saved. That's the latest. I'm Imani Rana.
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6: Some low cloud around later, but otherwise it will be a clear evening with light winds. A few mist and fog patches may develop before dawn. It will stay mild with overnight lows of 14 degrees Celsius. Sunrise 5:07 a.m. Then tomorrow, any early mist and fog soon clears, leaving a bright and sunny day. It will feel hot in the strong sunshine. Highs tomorrow of 27 degrees Celsius.
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2: A long-standing part of Britain's broadcasting landscape is set to fall silent. The BBC has confirmed that its Radio 4 long-wave service will be shut down, bringing to an end nearly a century of long-wave radio transmission, a move some listeners have described as criminal. The service, broadcast on 198 kHz, has been transmitted from the Droitwich transmitting station for more than 90 years, reaching across the UK and beyond. Long-wave signals travel vast distances and are known for their reliability, particularly in areas where other radio or digital services struggle. But the BBC says the technology is now reaching the end of its life. And with listener numbers declining, investment in upgrades is no longer considered cost-effective. Most audiences, it says, have already moved to FM and digital platforms like DAB. The corporation has confirmed the service will close later in 2026, with at least 2 months' notice given to listeners. Daily on-air reminders will also help audiences switch to alternative ways of tuning in. A petition to save the service has gathered thousands of signatures, arguing long wave remains a vital lifeline, especially in rural areas with poor reception and limited internet access. For now, the countdown continues for one of radio's oldest and most far-reaching signals. If you have an item of community news where you live, please send it to info@radio9springs.com.

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2: New figures released by Department for Environment, Food and Rural Affairs, or DEFRA, show how local councils across England are performing when it comes to recycling. And there's good news locally, with Somerset Council remaining in the top 10% of all authorities for recycling. The latest league tables show a recycling rate of 55.5%, placing Somerset 32nd out of 321 councils nationwide. Somerset Council says their success is down to the efforts of residents who continue to sort and recycle their waste carefully, and they also stress there's still room for improvement. A recent survey of household rubbish bins found that around 7% of what's being thrown away could be recycled at local recycling sites. Another 7% was made up of garden waste. Residents are being encouraged to compost at home where possible, helping return nutrients to the soil. Alternatively, garden waste can be taken to recycling centres free of charge or collected through a subscription service. For those unsure about how to recycle certain items, more information is available on the Somerset Council website. The message from the Somerset Council is, check before you throw and help push recycling rates even higher. If you have an item of community news from where you live, please send it to info@radionesprings.com.

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2: From the Sky News Centre at 9. Nigel Farage says he's resigning as an MP and will stand in the resulting by-election, but the other major parties say they won't put up candidates. The Reform leader's under scrutiny over unregistered donations. He accuses political opponents of using sleaze investigations as a political tool and claims the media's hounded his family. Former Chancellor Jeremy Hunt says he should get real.
3: For a party that wants its leader to be Prime Minister, you know, it's already complaining about the media. Come on, guys. This is a democracy. We have a free media. Toughen up. Because if you want to be Prime Minister, it's going to be a lot tougher than this.
2: Prince Harry and other famous names have lost their High Court challenge against the publisher of the Daily Mail. The Duke of Sussex and his co-claimants, including Sir Elton John, accused the paper of unlawful information gathering. Paul Dacre, the editor of Associated Newspapers, accused Harry of hypocrisy.
4: There isn't a laundry in the cosmos big enough to wash all the dirty linen he has aired about his own family. For him to complain about his privacy being invaded takes not just the biscuit, but the whole tin.
2: A mother and her two children have been found dead at a property in Bedfordshire. Police have launched a murder investigation following the discovery in Great Denham. France's far-right leader Marine Le Pen says she'll run for president in 2027. It follows an appeals court decision to reduce her ban from public office after upholding her conviction for embezzlement. Rail passengers are being urged to travel only if essential as the UK's latest heatwave intensifies. East Midlands Railway is suspending some services and reducing speeds, warning temperatures could reach 35 degrees by the weekend. And to sport, where defending champions Argentina have produced an incredible comeback to beat Egypt 3-2 and reach the quarterfinals of the World Cup. They were 2-0 down with just over 10 minutes of normal time remaining. That's the latest. I'm Imani Rana.
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6: Some low cloud around later, but otherwise it will be a clear evening with light winds. A few mist and fog patches may develop before dawn. It will stay mild with overnight lows of 14 degrees Celsius. Sunrise 5:07 a.m. Then tomorrow, any early mist and fog soon clears, leaving a bright and sunny day. It will feel hot in the strong sunshine. Highs tomorrow of 27 degrees Celsius.
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A great combination to get us well and truly underway and into today's classic years. That's UB40 and Chrissie Hynde together and Breakfast in Bed. And we kicked off the show with Michael Jackson and Dirty Diana. It's Radio 9 Springs, the classic years on a Tuesday. And we're kicking off today in the 1980s. On the way, Matt Bianco after Eighth Wonder.

0: Matt Bianco, Don't Blame It on That Girl. And before that, Eighth Wonder, whose lead singer was Patsy Kensit, and Cross My Heart. So we're in the 1980s, the year that the Church of England announced it would allow the ordination of female priests from 1992. On the 6th of July, Piper Alpha, the oil rig in the North Sea, exploded, and it resulted in the death of 167 workers. And a contractor's relief driver poured 20 tonnes of aluminium sulphate into the wrong tank at a water treatment plant near Camelford in Cornwall, causing extensive pollution to the local water supply. It's the Classic Years on Radio Nine Springs on a Tuesday.
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Tara from the Communards, There's More to Love Than Boy Meets Girl. Before that, Kim Wilde and You Came. We're in the 80s on the classic years. The year that on the 18th of July, Paul Gascoigne, 21-year-old midfielder, became the first £2 million footballer signed by a British club when he left Newcastle United and joined Tottenham Hotspur. Wow. It was a lot of money in those days, wasn't it? One more song from our 80s year. Everything But the Girl and their version of I Don't Want to Talk About It. When was it in the charts?

Everything But the Girl, I Don't Want to Talk About It, from our first year on the Classic Years today, and that first year was 1988. Out of the 80s, into the noughties, and on the way, McFly, after Girls Aloud.

0: Fly, and obviously, two songs down in our noughties year. On the way, the Scissor Sisters and Laura, and we've got Anastasia next with Left Outside Alone.
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1: Scissor Sisters and Laura on the Classic Years here at Radio Nine Springs. The year that on the 6th of July, the Queen unveiled the Diana Princess of Wales Memorial Fountain in London's Hyde Park. On the 8th of July in that year, Marks & Spencer turned down a takeover bid by retail tycoon Philip Green. And on the 19th of July, the government announced backing for the Crosswell project in London. And Will Young was in the charts with this song, and it's a goodie, Friday's Child.

0: Rachel Stevens and Some Girls rounding off our noughties year on the classic years today. Before Rachel, we heard Maroon 5 and This Love and Will Young and Friday's Child. And our classic years today were 1988 and 2004. Tomorrow, it's a Wednesday, so part one of the classic years is a 60s year. Part two is a 90s year. And that's tomorrow here at Radio 9 Springs at 10 in the morning or 9 in the evening.
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3: From the Sky News Centre at 10. Both Labour and the Conservatives say they won't stand in a by-election triggered by the resignation of Nigel Farage. The Reform leader's announced he's standing down from Parliament to contest what he called a people versus the establishment vote. He's facing a new parliamentary investigation over undeclared donations. Tory leader Kemi Badenoch called it a fake by-election.
4: Nigel Farage is having a hissy fit because the first time he's actually having to deal with some real scrutiny. What this by-election is a gimmick. This is him wanting to make everything about himself.
3: The Lib Dems have hinted that they might not take part either. Elsewhere, Prince Harry's accused a court of a whitewash after losing his privacy lawsuit against the Daily Mail. A judge ruled he and six other high-profile claimants, including Sir Elton John and Elizabeth Hurley, had failed to prove allegations of unlawful information gathering. Meanwhile, a murder investigation's been launched after a mother and two children were found dead at a property in Bedfordshire. Officers forced their way into a house in Great Denham yesterday after they'd not been seen for several days. A suspect, known to the victims, is thought to have left the country. Financial risk assessments are going to be introduced for high-spending online gamblers. The regulator says anyone depositing £5,000 over a 24-hour period would be subject to the extra checks. And there's late-night drama involving Novak Djokovic at Wimbledon. Dan Windle reports from Centre Court.
5: Yes, the Wimbledon quarterfinal between the 39-year-old and Felix Auger-Aliassime has gone to a deciding fifth set. The Canadian won a tie-break in the fourth to extend the match at Centre Court. The Serb looks to take another step towards a record 25th Grand Slam title, but it's been pushed all the way. The defending champion Jannik Sinner awaits the winner in the semis.
3: And Jay-Z's performing in London. His concert at Tottenham Hotspur Stadium will take place on the 4th of September and will showcase his three-decade-long career. That's the latest. I'm Imani Rana.
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7: Some low cloud around later, but otherwise it will be a clear evening with light winds. A few mist and fog patches may develop before dawn. It will stay mild with overnight lows of 14 degrees Celsius. Sunrise 5:07 a.m. Then tomorrow, any early mist and fog soon clears, leaving a bright and sunny day. It will feel hot in the strong sunshine. Highs tomorrow of 27 degrees Celsius.
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2: 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The heartbeat of Yeovil and South Somerset.

He knew that when he kissed this girl and forever wed his unutterable visions to her perishable breath, his mind would never romp again like the mind of God. So he waited, listening for a moment longer to the tuning fork that had been struck upon a star. He knew that when he kissed this girl and forever wed his unutterable visions to her perishable breath, his mind would never romp again like the mind of God. So he waited, listening for a moment longer to the tuning fork that had been struck upon a star.

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2: From the Sky News Centre at midnight, several explosions have been reported across parts of southern Iran after the US announced it had started launching powerful strikes. Its central command says the actions in response to three tankers being hit in the Strait of Hormuz earlier. Our US correspondent Mark Stone is in Washington.
3: A US military source saying to me, this is punishment, not proportional. What that means is that President Trump, frankly, has had enough and is doing what he said he would do, which is to get right back at it.
2: Tehran's foreign ministry says the attacks violate an agreement setting a path towards a peace deal. Nigel Farage is quitting Parliament and says he'll stand in the resulting by-election in Clacton. The Reform leader's facing scrutiny over undeclared donations and denies wrongdoing. The Conservative leader's accusing him of having a hissy fit, and Labour says the election's a circus after confirming they won't field candidates. Prince Harry's accused a court of a whitewash after losing his privacy lawsuit against the Daily Mail. A judge ruled he and other celebrities had failed to prove allegations of unlawful information gathering. Police believe a murder suspect fled the country after the bodies of a woman and her two children were found at their home. The discovery was made in Great Denham in Bedfordshire. Novak Djokovic has won the longest ever men's quarterfinal at Wimbledon to book his place in the last four. The 39-year-old beat Felix Auger-Aliassime after 5 hours and 15 minutes on centre court. Djokovic admits this was one of his most special nights at the All England Club.
4: I was telling the kids to go to sleep after the fourth, but they didn't want to listen. And I'm glad they stayed because it was honestly one of the best matches I was part of on this court in my career.
2: And Argentina had to come back from 2-0 down to beat Egypt 3-2 and secure a place in the World Cup quarterfinals. They'll play Switzerland, who beat Colombia in a penalty shootout. That's the latest. I'm Cam Hall.
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5: Any early mist and fog soon clears, leaving a bright and sunny day. It will feel hot in the strong sunshine, a high of 27 degrees. Sunset this evening is at 9:27. Tonight stays dry with clear spells, and the outlook for the next few days is a fine few days with plenty of strong sunshine. Temperatures continue to climb, feeling increasingly hot with dry conditions and light winds continuing.
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1: Brought to you by Leonardo of Yeovil, the home of British helicopters.
2: Police are reminding the public that privately owned e-scooters remain illegal to use on public roads and spaces. Under current law, e-scooters can only be ridden on private land and only with the landowner's permission. That means they're not allowed on roads, pavements, cycle lanes or in parks. Anyone caught using one of these in these areas could face prosecution as they're committing a criminal offence. Despite being widely available to buy, e-scooters are classed as motor vehicles. That brings legal requirements like a driving licence and insurance, neither of which can currently be obtained for private models, making their use in public effectively unlawful. Police say they're working with retailers to improve awareness, but stress that enforcement remains necessary, particularly in response to safety concerns and public complaints. There are some exceptions. Government-approved rental trials are running in selected areas where e-scooters can be used legally under strict conditions by licensed riders. Officers warn that those who break the rules risk having their scooter seized, receiving penalty points and facing charges, including for riding without insurance or a license. The message is clear. If it's privately owned, keep it off public spaces. If you have an item of community news from where you live, please send it to info@radio9springs.com.

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2: From the Sky News Centre at 1, the US military's announced it's launched a series of powerful strikes against Iran. Its central command says it follows hits yesterday on three commercial ships that were passing through the Strait of Hormuz. State media in Tehran's reporting several explosions in the south of the country. Meanwhile, Nigel Farage says he'll be quitting as MP for Clacton to trigger a by-election in which he'll stand. The leader of Reform has been under intense scrutiny over his finances and says the people of his constituency should be the judges of his actions. The Greens and the Conservatives say they won't stand candidates. Neither will Labour. Here's outgoing leader Keir Starmer.
3: It's obvious why he's doing it. He is up to his neck in sleaze. Politics should be about improving the lives of millions of people, not about personal gain, not about hiding dodgy donations. And I think the public will see this for exactly what it is.
2: Prince Harry has lost a High Court challenge against the publisher of the Daily Mail. The Duke of Sussex and his co-claimants, including Sir Elton John and Elizabeth Hurley, accused Associated Newspapers of unlawful information gathering. Its editor, Paul Dacre, accused Harry of hypocrisy.
4: There isn't a laundry in the cosmos big enough to wash all the dirty linen he has aired about his own family. For him to complain about his privacy being invaded takes not just the biscuit, but the whole tin.
2: France's far-right leader Marine Le Pen says she will run for president in 2027. It follows an appeals court's decision to reduce her ban from public office. Defending champions Argentina have produced an incredible comeback to beat Egypt 3-2 and reach the quarterfinals of the World Cup. They were 2-0 down with just over 10 minutes of normal time remaining. And Fulham have appointed former Liverpool defender Alvaro Arbeloa as the club's new manager. He replaces Marco Silva at Craven Cottage on a 3-year deal. That's the latest. I'm Cam Hall.
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5: Any early mist and fog soon clears, leaving a bright and sunny day. It will feel hot in the strong sunshine, a high of 27 degrees. Sunset this evening is at 9:27. Tonight stays dry with clear spells, and the outlook for the next few days is a fine few days with plenty of strong sunshine. Temperatures continue to climb, feeling increasingly hot with dry conditions and light winds continuing.
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